0: You understand? If you marry someone who gets self-respect, from there, if you open the bracket of that self-respect, everything, good communication, endurance, many, many things where they're there. You know, understanding. Somebody will get self-respect. He not go cheat on you. Because he go look himself. No, say no need to do that. My own, I peg it on self. Somebody who has self-respect. So he go know how to do something. Before he go do bad to you, he go first of all think about him. Say, ah, this thing, the person do unto me, I no go like him. No go do not self-respect. If na woman no, or na man, and self-respect, I peg him on. Huh? Odu Doba.
1: Yes, sir.
0: That's my own. This too scan. Okay, Uzakon. And I want to thank small time. I'm gonna do my shout out to those one where they, you know, say Odu Doba. You day like this, somebody call you, ask about you, you know, how are you? How is this? You know, there is. It means that person is thinking about you. That person is cares for you. Somebody taking phone, remember you, dial, call you. I want to thank all those who are calling and that's how am I, this. I really, really love you guys. Thank you and God bless you. Oh, the number, this Uzakul, number one original. Hmm? Your brother. Who's our one level? I love you.
1: To you too. Okay, I go read more messages them and... Oh, Kamsi's dedication. Yeah. Sorry. Okay. Say, Sisu, I waited for you last week. Kamsi's dedication was on Sunday. My family wanted to share time to my people, but it didn't come. Though I did it with Sene, but we still do here on Wednesday. Yeah. Thank God. To God be the glory. Okay, congratulobia. And more good news to come for you and your entire household. Okay, IP, good news from from Surule. Say, good morning, Auntie Uzo. Yes, so what can make love say is nothing but tolerance, appreciation, and good communication. All right, thanks a bunch. Lady Uzo, I hope you're well. Thanks for your update. Make them keep manufacturing and testing within them once. I beg, Fridays now our holy class and most precious day. So next time, free Friday for us and skip other days. On your memory verse, yeah, for most men, e.g. for me, 99% of my monthly spending goes to my loved ones. And mostly nothing for me. And it's very fine by me as is what I live for. And it gives me joy and peace seeing them live fine and well. On your question, na trust and loyalty. Happy birthday, Madam Typewriter. May you live longer in peace and progress. Chaja all the way from offshore. Thanks a bunch. Everybody, they call Uzo. What is the meaning of Uzo safe? It be like, na my heart beat so. Google it. I be even the legend, to basically be, I don't say Google am, cuckoo Google am. Vivian Love, they wish Njideka happy by day. Good morning, Zaha. How you doing? I'm good. You know, tell me your name, but thanks for asking. Okay, I'm fine. 3 minutes of a cup past one, and like I talked before, say now different is that the day important part to people based off on, you know, waiting them facing now in the important part for the relationship and how they see relationship. Okay. Waiting they rock your boat, they sink another person's boat. But at the end of the day, shall make sure say those things the way they talk, say that things the way they important part for you. Go make your relationship work last. Alright? That is if you day inside. Make sure say you choose well. Because the person where you choose to do relationship with gets a way where they go take it affect your life positively or negatively. The same way we say the person where you choose to marry gets a way to affect your life positively or negatively. So you guys be careful when it comes to choosing who to date or who to marry. Because when you even talk say not only who to marry, even who to date itself. So many people don't get traumatized because of people where they date. They don't feel date another person again. Some don't answer spiritual confirm doing boyfriend, girlfriend, no. So there are different ways. So whoever you choose to be with, get away. You get as they take the affect your life negatively or positively. Get as they take the impact at your life. So you guys be careful when you choose who you want to spend the rest of your life with or who you want even date. If you are doing casual dating, if you understand that one, you just want to run things, you just run sharp and you call it a wrap. But it's in a committed relationship. Shine your eyes and shine your eyes well, because who you choose to mingle with get a long way, whether it if it impacts your life negatively or positively. So be careful. When you come back, no touch this style.

Albert, fall in love with me, Biko. See, me say make soga, don't fall in love with her. Me, eh? Fall in love with me, please. Please. 11 minutes of our campus, 1 o'clock, 4 inside the studio. And I see number on Chikma Station, 95 per month, was Zuber FM. All right. And today, I see the number 13 day for the month of October 2026. Tuesday edition of Night Jolly, and this show they come your way every Tuesday, Wednesday, Thursday, and Friday mornings, 12 midnight till 4 a.m. with me, myself, and more sweet, luscious, dripping Uzo Ododoba, your number one certified relationship and sex coach. Okay, and this is your number one Chikma Station, 95 per month, with Zobia FM. We don't enter with a call heart workshop, and for here, we have somebody winning the advice, and remember. Now, no judgment zone, I be okay. But before I tell you the matter we will carry come for our workshop, make I just tell you say our party for December see they happen. So, in case you they find where you they go to do your dirty December, come and do dirty December with Uzo. Mm-hmm. And there's something about dirty December with me because when you do, hey God, now another level we they go, and some of now. Not even some. A lot of that, they always say complain. They're not complain. Tell now, Sunday, we don't have time. We don't have enough time to, you know, recuperate to ginger wear because the next day, now Monday, we don't go get time to, some of us, we won't sleep over. We don't go get time to this one, do that one, you know, to enjoy our hotel accommodation well before we can start to they go back. We don't go feel rest well from the party before we start to they go back. The next day, now Monday, we go jump the go walk, please now. So on Saturday, okay. So plenty talk about do I'm on Saturday, don't reach my ear. In fact, you don't every time when they do event and some people they cry. So now do I'm Saturday, so it's 12 instead of December 13. You don't move on now to December 12. So now don't talk, we don't listen. Okay, when I talk, we listen. 12th of December, 9E, they happen. Okay, 12th December 2026, our white party. Okay, now something really very, very sweet and exceptional about our white party. We say, it will come with plenty things. So, apart from say, you go get comedians, you go get music artists, you go get all of that. That one will come. In fact, dancers, you go, there's something about this particular white party because it's different from the other white parties where you don't ever attend. Anyone where you don't see me host, this one different from them. If you think, this one, the other one wow you. Whether not the one will do for Gona, I wow you. I mean, not the one we will do for VI here, for Press Can, I wow you. Which one will the one we wow you? I mean, Ashodex own wow you. Which one wow you? If they do wow for anyone, just wait until you come for this one. We won't do on the 12th of December. You know, just won't miss out for anything because there will be plenty vibes and vibes upon vibes upon vibes upon vibes. Just come ready to play. Come ready to is here to come out all the stress where does stress you since 2026. Just come ready to unwind. Just come ready to let go. Because we go drag that stress come out for your body. With everything, with comedy, with music, with good vibes, that stress, we go come out now from your body. With 20,000 naira, let me tell you part of what you go get. Apart from all of these good vibes, food go day for you too. Inside that 20K. Tell me the show where you don't go for this whole Lagos or where you don't go since. Where they serve you food. Now, also show you go. They go serve you food. You go pay 20,000, they go serve you. You go pay 15,000, they go serve you food. You go pay so much, they go serve you. Now, my show you go come where they go serve you better food with chicken on top. It still just show that you come when they go serve you better food. So this one, with your 20,000 naira, you go get food. Apart from food, make us tell you some things that we do on top. Apart from food, it also come with waiting. It also come with free medical tests. Some of now, we don't ever check on we say they call it, no, no, no, blood group, no, no, no, genotype, no, for dear, no, go, no, blood group and genotype. If you go check, go from a laboratory where they near, you just ask them, say, you won't do your
blood group and genotype test. Just ask them, say how much it cost. Then come minus half of the money for your ticket. Just see whether you reach money. And you can't see put your food money inside where you go pay for sweat. Oh, beggy. Please, please, please. All right. And we'll also get some fertility tests. Okay. Go also day there. All right. Fertility tests, some fertility screening. All right. Go also day. Some will not be all. Some free fertility screening for people that way won't know their, you know, status, how far to them, you know, on top of their fertility matter. It go also day there. Okay. All right. So plenty other vibes and plenty. You go meet good people, fine people, beautiful people. Remember, it's white. Okay. If you don't get white from up to down, it's okay. If you get something, we get touch of white, it's okay. Just come ready to vibe, good vibe. That's all that you need. If you want table ticket, you do. Table ticket, oh yampia. And table ticket, they come with drinks, fish, grilled fish and food. So table ticket, luscious. Oh, but on a table of four though. All right, a table of four. Then if they come group two, e-day. Couple ticket, e-day. This one, I beg, this event now for waiting for both single and married people. I beg. Single and married, do not say because I am single. Say not only for married people. No, or not only for single people. Now for single and married people. Because apart from all these vibes, and we go do games, we go also get our relationship talk. We go do a lot of practicals. Oh yes, a lot. Come ready to get wheezy. Come ready to get wild. Come ready to get wild. And for you, some of now they ask for the accommodation day. Now there are hotels around. All right, so if you go like, make we help you check out some hotels and book one for you, please reach out. Ungufi do that one for you. All right, if you want buy table ticket, please reach out. Okay, so the flat rate is 20k. Flat rate, 20,000 naira. Flat rate. All right, rush now because people don't already the hustle the ticket for backyard. No let them be saying at that day that they can say, hey, don't you say time, see there, because before you know, December 12th, don't reach, we don't close. Make the ticket no go there sold out before December 12th, because the way is going. Even myself, here they catch me. The way is going, because we are shutting it down. They shut them down. Get your ticket. All right, 08023831303. Call that number to get more to read on top how to get your ticket or send a WhatsApp message. Okay, now the number again at 08023831303. Send a WhatsApp message now because single day sleep now. No good, they call her now. She's a single, I call you. Who's that? They call her the person who they pick up. Just send a message, Ingo pick up later. Okay, All right, I see you on about Chukma Station. Make we go to the business of the day of waiting off. Our business of waiting off. This our party just is sweet because people, your eyes are going to make your eyes see things. I'm going to make you make sure say your jaw do like this. Every minute you go just do when it be that say you don't see too much, another one go come outside again, go say I get plans for you. Hey God. Wait, May 13th, confess. I get serious plans for you. My plans? Wait, make I execute them on top of your head first. Good, no alpha.

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0: ask God before you leave. Ask him to order your footstep. Okay? See, in all your ways, acknowledge him and he will guide your path. You feel the way you do, fulfill him. But sometimes you feel just need to come out for that your comfort zone. A breath of fresh air. Make you foresee how other people they live. Probably you would desire a good life. I talk about the beginning, say, you think that you are depressed. You might not be. You just need a change of environment. You just need that. Hello, good morning.
1: Hello, good morning, Azobia, sir.
0: Good morning to you, sir. Your radio, they do meow, meow, meow, meow, meow.
1: Hello.
0: Here they hear you now.
1: Mr. Vantu Cheng, we are there. That's why I they play this na game them.
0: Chop money. Yeah, they play.
1: That's a game I came number yesterday.
0: Okay.
1: Yes.
0: Okay. Thank you. Thank you very much. Talking about chop money, chop money is today available for you to play. Oh, the code that *347*948# *347*948#. And it goes to the WhatsApp 0908743 0755. The phone line still the boss. That now 0201 2770951 0201 4657180. Good morning and thank you, Auntie Sayene. You are welcome. Thank you for the topic. You say environment is one of the vital functions in building characters and lifestyle. The environment in which one defines his or herself, they determine the person's lifestyle, growth, and responses to life. You say, may one person they try. No, you say, once you try to study the environment you are, as to enable you or trigger change. Okay. Good morning, sir. Any of the most, I say my own change of environment happened online though. When I found a set of creators, my business mentally changed. I'm happy for you. He say it changed for good, and I am grateful for the useful tips I learned from them. He say which I am applying and seeing positive results. Thank you for being a positive influence to all of us on Wazobia FM. He say you are a blessing to us. John Design Prof texting from Enugu. She better talk and before say, if you be a stylist, in fact, if you be artisan or person with your handwork generally, sometimes follow other persons where they big in the industry, even the ones who don't make name, so that you get new designs, new styles, and new ways where they do things. You feel no fee pay money for them to train you, but when you don't see them, go and practice. That's also a change of environment. Go and practice. Watch YouTube videos. We live in a digital age where we say things don't they easy. I want to learn something new. And I had to talk to a younger friend. Some of you, pride won't kill you. Pride won't kill you. You they die, but you, your ego no let you feel bring. How I go take stoop so low to they talk to small picking because... relax, it's not that hard. Had to talk to a younger friend yesterday because she's already in the industry, although she knows strong well, but at least I needed guidance. I went to her, I called her, I said, my love. She said, mama, what's up? I said, look, this thing has been on my heart for a long time and I've prayed about it. This is what I want to do. She said, okay, do like this, do like that, do like this, do like that. Okay, I did the industry already. Okay, I feel because of your kind of person and how you day, I think if you go this other path, you go excel more. This person I'm talking about, I'm like 9 years older than her. You say, oh, if you go this path, okay, you go excel more. You go me. I say, really? Say yes. I say, oh, thank you so much, my love. I really needed this. I went back home and I thought about it. And she made sense. She said, okay, don't worry, I'll send you links. I said, I offered. I said, okay, if you get jobs or if you want to do one or two things, call me. I'll come out. She said, no, how will you come and work for me?

0: Yes, you know, don't worry. I'll work for you. Because I know what I want. But some of you, pride won't kill you. I said, I'll work for you. She can't even recommend one or two other persons that I can even talk to. Where even they in the particular line where she wants, where she suggests for me to go into. I said, okay, I don't hear. I offered. But you, nah. I will go to call a person, small person where I don't senior with 5 years, 2 years, 3 years, madam. Or call her ma, or call her, or even they work for me, they shout for me. Pride won't do. And you will remain there. You will remain, you'll be limited forever and ever. Don't let me add amen. Because I really want to add it. Change of environments, lifestyle, circle, even what you put into our memory / system can help make, build, or shaping us. It is not always good to stand on a spot. Chizoba Pauline Zopek, now dropped that message. And then still on top of the WhatsApp level, good morning, SA. And I say, God bless you for teaching us. You are really a blessing to this generation. More wisdom, ma. Ngobeke from Ikorodu. If it is a smaller, younger person that has that thing that you want, please. Now you no get. Now you get pride. Broke and proud. BP. BP no be blood pressure. Okolera one, wrong environment kept me where I am today. I actually desire such places, but no helper from anywhere. If you see my handwork, you will marvel. But see me, see my background. God bless you, dear. See, I spoke to somebody that has handwork. I told her, I said, she says she wants to do cream and something like that. I told her, okay, these things that you want to do, make it. When you make it, God bless you. You day in a congregation where we say big people day, wives of prominent people. Don't sell those things to them. Give them to try it. Give them to try it. Say, oh, I made this cream, oh, I made this soap, oh, Amma, I just want you to try it and give me your review. When they try them, go back to them humbly. Ask them humbly, oh. Say, did you try? I hope you liked it. Although some will give you attitude, but there will always be one or two persons that will show up for you. And they will showcase your... I've said this thing before. I've said it before. Please, I make clothes. Sew for one or two persons. Make them wear them. Make somebody ask them, say, some of these most people, they make... Green beacon, our referrals. Change of environment. It might not only be a location, it might be your mindset. What you put into your system. Still on top of the WhatsApp level. Good morning, saying I said this topic of change of environment is really good. Thank you so much for Queen from Agbara. You're welcome. Either you influence your environment or your environment influences you. He say, be intentional about what surrounds you because what you tolerate today may shape who you become tomorrow, even for your own children. Children will go private school. The other day I was coming back, I can't remember where we went to. I was coming back with my roommate and we see children, they fight for streets. So because he grew up on the mainland, I can't tell her and say, you did all of this growing up? He said, no, he did not. He went to a private school became and public school. If you put the two of them, you would know the difference. Change of environment. It grooms who you are. I remember that my mother said, even if now Alaska, she go make sure it's in our private schools we go. And that's what we did. Our reasons, I got to understand later. So I beg you, pardon me if I'm talking too much, but I really need to sound it deep down into your ears. Please. You need that change. You need that growth. You need it. And I don't think there's anything you can... You don't have a choice. As far as you're listening to me, you don't have a choice, but your life must transform. Because as I'm talking to you, I'm talking to myself. Your greatest blessings might come from a change of environment. And this change of environment might not have anything to do with a physical location. It might not. Like I said, you don't have a choice but to listen. You may not need to move to another city. You may not need to change your physical location. If it be your circle of friends, if it be the kind of content where you they consume, because tell me what gig is adding to your life, Pella and the rest of them. I'm not saying you shouldn't follow them. Oh, yes, for comic relief, good. But look for people that are going to where you are going to, that have been there. Look for those ones. They are there. They are content creators like that. Who creates fashion content? Who creates food content? Who creates even painters? POP people. Electrician, welders. They are there. But it's just that you have decided that your 30 MB, you go use and they watch rubbish. That's what you've decided. If it be your daily routine to help your health get better, if it be your workplace, imagine the one where they call me, they not tell me that they say, if in office they threaten, and you're still there doing all you want me to sympathize with you. Sorry, I'm not in that mood this morning. Even the way you spend your time. Yesterday, I did something very stupid. I was in internet for 3 hours. They moved from TikTok to Facebook. I called, they asked myself, say, what is wrong? When I was supposed to be sleeping. Shemo wa okay, sha. At least I've done read like 4 pages of the book while they read now. Or 5. Or even or 2 chapters. I just did watch rubbish. I can't tell myself, say, what? Because no. I tell God to beg you. I don't want to pick calls again or pick messages because I know you'll tell me the same thing, but you just have to listen. And as I'm lambing it in your ear, I'm also lambing it in my own ears. A change of environment. We need them. I recently just moved house. Can't tell myself, say, I was planning to go to buy a new blender. No, say, now where they live before, now they limit my blender. On Saturday, why is I blend beans? What they do at Karana? Say, so my blender has this ability. As tiny as that. Thank you for giving me your ears to talk to you this morning. No. Thank you so much. You don't have a choice. But to learn, all of us have to. We'll be back after this break.
1: Okay, wait. I say no touch that dime.
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0: 19 minutes past the hour of 5 o'clock this beautiful Tuesday morning, the number 13th day for inside the month of October, for inside the year 2026. While I was dragging you people and dragging me, I'm going to go inside the studio. Good morning to you, everyone.
1: Beautiful Sayana, the light of the world. May your light never go down.
0: Amen.
1: Good morning to you. Hope you slept well.
0: By the grace of God, I slept well. How you did? Hope you slept well too.
1: Very, very well. Very, very well.
0: How the road day when you dey come?
1: Well, we only say delay small. You know, say these days now they come by road.
0: Before they come by air.
1: By hair, because that my jeep na hair. Woo! I don't reach here. But now if like say na try na public transport they use enter. You know, say I tell you, say I lost my car key now.
0: Oh, you never see him.
1: I order him, so he never come.
0: Ah, well, the same car where you once say.
1: I go chemist, go take injection. I leave him there. Before I reach there the second day, the chemist girl don't sweep him at all.
0: So where you call order him from now?
1: I ordered from Ali, what's it called?
0: Ali Express.
1: Yes.
0: Oh,
1: so if you come now, okay. They will come program him.
0: Okay. Yes. Beledo.
1: The stress, it'd be like, but all the same.
0: Sorry, we are used to public transport. You don't have jeep, so
1: may
0: we
1: the
0: don't
1: Lord
0: know
1: give
0: the
1: you
0: difference.
1: What is bigger than jeep.
0: Amen. What is bigger than jeep?
1: Yes.
0: Me, if it's a private jeep. No, I'm not. See, let me tell you. Okay. No, I'm not interested in that.
1: Eh?
0: No.
1: Wow.
0: Who wants to own it, let me enter. No, give me not much. See, I'm not interested in.
1: You don't want wala.
0: I don't want.
1: Yoruba go say olowo for oraku.
0: I don't want.
1: You use your hand, go buy with it.
0: I'm not interested. Even get the type of motor. What you see, if you want to buy me an SUV, let it be RAV4. I like RAV4.
1: I beg now, you don't go even use the letters. You should be RAV4 again.
0: RAV4 no get letters. Which one? Did I tell you the model? I said RAV4.
1: Okay.
0: I did not tell you the model of the RAV4.
1: You didn't come be like say nah.
0: You don't do like say RAV4 nah.
1: No verse.
0: No, I don't like.
1: Say you won't mention something
0: I'm
1: like.
0: I'm not interested.
1: Rolls Royce.
0: I don't want.
1: You don't want.
0: Nope. Don't give me. I don't want.
1: Shy. Say yeah, nah.
0: Which one be?
1: Say yeah,
0: nah. I know. I'm not going to put them into that prayers. Instead, let the money be in my account.
1: No, you don't look them.
0: Yes. My is just the dash people.
1: Wow.
0: What I go buy? What am I? Well, but I won't drive and go. For this Nigeria
1: truth,
0: road.
1: Of a truth, that's a waste of money.
0: For this Nigeria road.
1: Apart from the road, safe. Where you won't go?
0: See, make
1: where
0: I use...
1: Where my Toyota Novi can
0: make, go? Make I use and bless, like...
1: People, where they hungry?
0: 1,500 people. May they just and they tell me, say, God bless you, God bless you.
1: She's better.
0: The problem is, I think the fact is not to lack till when we leave this world.
1: The prayer of David now.
0: Not to have... What weak, as in?
1: He said, neither poverty nor riches do I ask for, but that which is enough. For my
0: what
1: comfort.
0: Am I doing with all of that?
1: You know that even this my jeep, they ride down for us. Sometimes they go, they laugh me. Say now old model.
0: Once upon a time, I was telling myself that I was not going to stay upstairs, but that's where I find myself now. I was saying, oh, what do I need a duplex for? But
1: as life goes on. Well, we got to adjust now.
0: But so there are so many things.
1: Well, that's not excessive
0: just,
1: now.
0: No, I'm just now. Saying. But there are so many things that I just... No, I'm just telling you how minimal
1: exactly
0: I want life
1: you,
0: to be.
1: Yeah, I get.
0: Do you get?
1: I get your point. Uh-huh. You're right.
0: Abi, what do I want to take a rose? What are rose legs? Abi, what do you call them? Yeah,
1: don't worry.
0: Rose Royce.
1: The jeep of your dream is coming to you.
0: RAV4. Amen. Let's be specific. A beautiful RAV4.
1: 2025 model.
0: Yes.
1: Or 26 model. Whichever
0: black,
1: one.
0: Charcoal black.
1: I even get color.
0: Yes.
1: Charcoal black.
0: I don't want Rolls Royce. I don't even want Benz. See, 6 o'clock, the weather go to 25 degrees Celsius. Same thing for 7 and 8 o'clock. 9 o'clock and 10 o'clock, this year rain go fall. 11 o'clock, it go day mostly cloudy. Also for 12 and 1, then 2 o'clock, rain go fall. 3 o'clock, rain go still fall. Then by 4 and 5, it go day cloudy and mostly cloudy. Then 6 intermittent clouds carry go reach 9 o'clock. And then 10 and 11 o'clock, it go day cloudy.

0: Yes, for what today they celebrate for inside of the world today. Today the national no bra day, but you know, concern me.
1: You know, concern us.
0: I still wear my bra, can't walk.
1: I beg.
0: Ah, Rafa, don't change her for me now. Sometimes you miss that man. National Train Your Brain Day. Yes, train your brain. Play games sometimes. They help with the brain. On a business day, now today still be. And then also today now, International Septics Day. That's what's plenty of other things that they celebrate for inside Obododi World. We'll go this break. When we come back, we'll go enter other part of the show.

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0: Now, when they feel, say, we just do talku-talku, but we will never, never, never stop talking. Okay, and the phone lines now, 0201-277-0951, 0201-465-7180. That's now where you go. If you call us to give us your area report or send on through WhatsApp, 0908743-0755. By the way, Chop Money is today available for you to play and also win. That's now, chopmoney.ng, www.chopmoney.ng. If you know if you play through the USSD code, the USSD code to fit play, that's the magic number, na *347*948#. Just remember, say now only 500 naira ticket. Now you need to play and also win 50,000 naira this morning. But please play responsibly. And if you never reach the age of 18, this don't one play. No be for you. We dey go straight up to the phone lines this morning.
1: Before we go to the straight phone line, you've been talking about one video where you won't play yesterday, Abby.
0: Okay.
1: Where you say you go to play every day. No, don't forget again. Except yes. You know, won't do them today.
0: We'll go play.
1: Okay, we'll pick some calls first.
0: Make I find the video. Pick calls first.
1: Hello, good morning.
2: Hello, Egwan Dubu.
1: Kabiyesi Baba, Kodi Baje.
2: Ekaro, sir.
1: Ekaro, Baba, Mio Baje, Ti. Good morning, good morning.
2: Auntie Stegeme.
0: Yes, my love, good morning to you, sir.
2: Adi, good morning, ma.
0: Good morning.
2: This is my colleague from Kurudu Mata.
0: Good morning to you.
2: Yeah, my real report goes start with Auntie Stegeme this morning.
0: Okay.
2: Now, I beg you, I know, say, now you get your body. But I beg, and PA, BPM, I beg, make find somebody, take the assist at this second, because this work way they do, now one of the best work for Wasobi FM, and even Oyoyo. You understand me? Mm-hmm. When OPJ they go, he bring expensive. So their voice look alike.
0: Okay.
2: When Asata they go now, just give us a breaking heart. So you now they suspect yourself.
0: Say wait till I know they go anywhere. Don't worry, I'm still here.
2: No.
0: I'm still here. No, but they tell if you know me, say if I won't go, I go. Don't they give you hints?
1: You go do hear them since.
2: I beg.
0: Trust me. Oh, you know the way they do when they go leave now. Nah? They announce I'm like for like 2 weeks. Say, I go should leave you, but I'm still here, okay?
2: Exactly.
0: But
2: exactly.
0: Thank you so much for your concern. I really appreciate
2: it. God will really help you.
0: Amen.
1: Kabiyesi Baba. Baba.
2: Yusuf, they wake up come 4 o'clock. They leave this
1: madam. All right.
0: Go give her transport and house.
1: No problem. Because that one comes with house, it comes with a transport too.
2: Yes,
1: thank you.
2: Back to my area report.
1: Okay.
2: This Nigeria, why they say now every common man in this our federal government like to the punish to get their own advantage. Oh, no, that time I go to put on.
0: And they hear you.
2: See this Lekki Port now.

0: when this Lekki poll starts, you know, we're going to happy say we don't come out from a papa wahala. You understand? Suddenly, now they just bring a MPA, which is a Nigeria Port Authority.
1: Yes.
0: As I'm talking to you now, that place now no going area. You don't come worse past a papa. You go come day line for good 3 days and get one to where they come call up. This call up now, you go do 11,750. I mean, 10,750. If you do another call up now, you go take carry your container, enter to offload or you want to load. You believe, say, this call up where you do now, you go there for that line, that thing will expire. You will come do another one. Do you understand me?
2: Yes.
0: And some certain set of people go there, they pass one way, they collect like 10,000, 20,000 to pass one, which is same thing where they do for papa before, which caused problem that time. Now, as I'm talking to you now, the people where they stay that environment, they not see not only one way now that they pass. And that place now for 2 lane. The trailer block one side completely. You understand me? The same thing where they happen for papa and think at that time where we say people where they go work, they don't feel go work.
2: Now
0: they don't carry and go Lekki, which this Lekki port for refinery. As I'm talking to you last week when I sick, do you believe as I collect drip? They say if I wake up, I go say, the old of door free, the old of door free. Imagine waiting the most
1: time.
0: May they help us now, for Christ's sake. May they help us.
2: Okay.
0: That is my real report. God bless you. This is my colleague from Kurubi.
1: Thank you so much, Uncle Mikey. Thank you. Another call.
2: Hello, good morning.
3: Good morning, sir. Adugo.
2: Kabiesi Baba, Kuniba Jesa. Good morning to you, sir.
3: How are you there now?
2: Well, we thank God. We thank God. Everywhere good.
3: Thank God for everything.
2: Na so.
1: Yes, no. Good morning to you. Sorry, I did distracted. Person, they find my trouble. I want dragon now for WhatsApp. Continue at the year. You know, so I like small trouble.
3: Baby, see, make I tell you, that person where they find your trouble, eh?
1: Oh, my nana, my furniture guy, you very nonsense human being.
3: tell her, say, if you see the color of my trouble, you go respect.
1: No, my nana, the receipt where they pay and now they find so for my app. Bomb day in head. Give me your area report, Jerry.
3: Just give me location here.
1: Don't worry. I got this. If I no fit, I go send you your address.
3: No, wala. You know, say, $4, eh? Like this December, I go collect them.
1: If you not give me that raffle,
2: you go first do amen first.
1: But
2: before
1: I know they do any amen. No, see, how many years I know they do amen for this raffle? I don't do. No, threat. Violence, take it by force. If you not give me, put.
2: Oh, my God,
1: see,
2: no.
1: They go pour you, put on for your white, native.
2: Sometimes, beggar, they get choice.
1: I'm not a beggar.
2: I know you are not a beggar. I know.
3: Once I come back from Qatar, I go collect them.
2: Toshikina.
1: Okay.
2: Amen. I help and do amen.
1: I know they do any amen.
3: Don't help me thank my local government chairman.
1: Okay.
3: Come let that villa.
2: Every
3: instrument for that bridge.
2: Okay.
3: Where my side. It don't provide every damn thing. It don't dig the good and let them begin their cast and nine in them now. You see, to be a good man, now by what you they do for the people.
2: That's so.
3: That man a good man. God go bless him.
1: But
3: you see, even the other side where they come.
2: I know, but
3: so that side, let him try touch those side though.
1: Okay.
3: Because if I cry for my own, if you do my own, if you don't do my brother own, my sister's own,
2: yes,
3: never
2: so.
3: They complete.
1: So
3: make him try go that church bus stop.
2: Okay.
3: That Jubilee College and the Gwene roundabout. If you don't do all these ones,
1: yes.
3: Almighty God, go bless my new family.
1: So if you know do I go, no God bless
2: you. Baba.
3: No, see, tomorrow work, eh? Before you come.
2: Yes.
3: I go down drop 3 sachets for you, yeah?
2: I beg, make and bottle, because that sachet no they good again.
1: Thank you.
3: My do and bottle.
2: Bottle,
1: thank you. Thank you so much.
3: No,
1: for WhatsApp, yes, somebody say, this Jojo, the day I go catch you, I promise you I go beat you. If I catch you, the first thing I go do, I go pull your right ear.
2: Okay.
1: Then use my, I go nod you, because normally you tall where from your picture, you tall.
2: And you get coconut.
1: So I'm me, I short.
2: Okay.
1: And I cannot jump up and nod you.
2: Okay.
1: So you guys come down to my level for you to be nodded. The way I'm supposed to nod you. Do you understand? Now, somebody like a bona, now fit, because a bona no talk. Na small. If I even top us and serve small. Small. For WhatsApp, he say.
2: I don't blame you. My share will go down.
1: He say, I beg go. He said, talk us another person, don't talk. He said, he go swear for me if I come out for this radio station. I don't understand. Okay, so still on top of the WhatsApp level for area report. Somebody says, good morning. He said, Ado Road, don't tire me. All these heavy duty trucks, they spoil the road everywhere, every day. But you go to pay person, I don't tire. I'm so sorry.
2: I didn't get the road now. Truck.
1: I'm so sorry. And then still on top of the WhatsApp level, good morning, saying my love. And Egbadugboy say, I will not deal with a fine. Say, my area reporting about Nigerian police. He say, these people, they road, they do stop and search for people that carry all these high drugs and other things. Why did they not go to the exact place where they will catch them? See, for Oshodi here, I they see all these bad boys where they sell these drugs and they smoke them. And sometimes I they find policemen with them, smoking with them. That's them and police, they do puff and pass. That's what you get. He said, now waiting they happen for this country, self. Them do was, with question mark, like what they do now.
2: My sister, I get what they not do for this country like this.
1: They not do me. Emmanuel Odobo all the way from Ikorodu now drop that message. See people now, where don't they play chop money? They don't they send their receipt. Now you the day they think we want see money for Christmas cloth. Make we win chop money now, you know, agree.
2: I'm telling you.
1: Not let village people have their way
2: and
1: in your life.
2: People are actually playing now. They won't win this
1: village
2: money.
1: Village people cannot have your way, their way in your life.
2: I'm
1: you will change in Jesus'
2: Amen.
1: Name.
2: Amen.
1: And then a good morning, they go and say, and they say, thanks for all you guys. Do it, Joma from Ogba. No mention. My talk like my brother put out for Opie. Who got the phone line?
2: No, now play shop money. Oh, we enter phone line, Abi.
1: Yes.
2: Hello, good morning.
1: Hello.
4: Hello.
2: Good morning, sir.
1: Are you okay?
4: Are you fine?
1: Yes, sir.
2: I don't understand.
4: If I catch you.
1: You know if you do anything, I lie, they lie.
2: Mm-hmm. Let me catch
1: you. I lick sand. Makachuku, you know if you do shishi.
4: I dey your gate like this.
1: See, Makachuku, they share anything.
4: I dey your gate, they wait for you.
1: They make
4: mouth.
1: They make mouth. Now me go come out your teeth for this Lagos.
4: I do boy, man.
2: Kabiyesi, Baba.
4: If I hear you talk for that day.
2: No versa.
4: All of them don't enter trouble this morning.
2: Yeah.
4: Because now they talk past themselves.
1: Damn. Okay.
4: It's okay. I said, you want to answer me?
1: What you want me to tell you? As you can't
4: beg
1: you for what? Now you be the reason for the season.
4: You
1: know if you do shishi.
4: Okay. When I focus you, now that I want to say what it full glasses.
1: See, English way they speak, you don't spell them. It's
4: going to be a full glasses or full pulley.
1: It's going to be a full glasses.
4: The fleck closer to pleper.
2: Which side you wake up this
1: because
2: morning?
1: Because you go market. Now they let you they do this things way they do. Leave and me they talk. Yes.
4: My area report be say. Niger don't crack a geese. Everything don't like their pros.
1: Go pick your corner. Nah, my
2: you know, not tell me say that this is for Bill.
1: It's only you okay, you said they laugh. No, you they laugh. No, you said me they laugh. Yes.
4: Maybe I pass laugh laugh place.
2: Now I pray you have been waiting.
1: Oh yeah, thank you. I love you too, Jalili.

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Lagos, una don ready? 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

0: Yes, now both the big things and the small things now we're going to talk about for here. That's now why area report day for you on top 95.1 Wazobia FM for on top on our wake up show. So I go play this video, okay? And then I just want to make you listen to her and make you see, say, whether you agree with waiting this auntie talk or you disagree, please, you go let us know. Now, still concerning we as a people, concerning our area, concerning the next election.
1: Yes, so.
0: The next election. Listen and be blessed.
2: So, I am the one who gives water to the community. At least many of the houses there depend on the water for my compound. And I have been doing it for several years. My sister used to do it. Now it's my turn. I do it. But here is the thing. A few weeks ago, they did this election, this governorship election and the local government election. And as early as 7 o'clock, women had already lined up. The whole street was busy. They were all going to their respective polling booths to go and vote very early in the morning. And then around like 3 o'clock, 4 o'clock, all of them started returning back. Me, I was at the gate. I was just watching them. Because all of them were coming back smiling. And then I'm asking her, Mommy Barakat, how far? How are they waka? Ah, Omoibo, Ed, you don't go. Ah, what? Bottom line, each of the parties shared money. Some shared 20,000, some shared 15,000, some shared 30,000. I'm not new to these things. Even when I was in my community, my own state, Delta State, many of my aunties used every election, all of them don't line up. I mean, they come back, they'll be like, you know, they'll be comparing the monies. When some will be like, ah, they give them 15,000, they'll be like, ah, why didn't you vote for this other party? This one, they're giving 30,000. Ah, you should have voted for this one. So at the end of the day, none of the parties, none of the voting vote happened because of their opinions about the candidate, but primarily based on how much this party is giving and how much this other party is not giving. But here is the interesting thing. After they have collected their 30,000, their 20,000 naira plus mineral, and they have all gone home to eat, the following day they don't have water to bathe, they don't have water to cook, they don't have water to wash their bum bum, and then they now fall back on me. Meanwhile, I am not the government. I buy meter and I pump water. So, what does that? And I began to restrict the water. Go and cry to your government. The government you have collected 20,000 naira. How can you cry to the government to give you water, to give you road, when they have already paid you 20,000 naira? The 20,000 naira they gave you is your children's future. The scholarship that your children are supposed to get, they are giving to you 20,000 naira. The jobs that your children are supposed to have in future, they have given it to you, instead of 20,000 naira. The things that your children are supposed to benefit, the road you're supposed to have, the life you're supposed to have, the water you're supposed to have, they have given it to you in 20,000 naira. So I am not the one to bear the brunt of your stupidity. Since you guys want to be greedy, go and meet your government to give you water. And so now I restrict water. I pump the day I like. If I don't want to pump, I will not pump. And I pump it.
0: And some of you now go to call this auntie wicked. Some of you go call this auntie wicked. See, peace of mind. I'm not sure you're going to have it. Mm-hmm. Till after even after the next election. Because you go bear the consequences of your decision. If you like, go out there and sell your vote for 15,000 naira. Sell it for 50 or even 100,000 naira. You will tell me if 100,000 naira buys you a bag of rice, can it still buy you 25 liters of groundnut oil?
1: This thing we are listening to. If I tell you where the invest me rich, you go sit down like this, look me and call me Egbon. You are a wicked man. You know what's in there, my mind?
0: What's in there, your mind?
1: Now, this auntie gets the right to remove the subsidy of pumping water. Sure, you know, say if I
0: which
1: get it.
0: Subsidy?
1: And I
0: subsidy
1: just won't use the word. I know. Wait, you get why I use them? As in, he get the power now to off in tank.
0: Yes.
1: Now, do you know that if I get the power to even remove the road where they pass, may I go remove them?
0: Ah.
1: I want, may you call the auntie where work. May you call them wicked person. So that you go see me, call me wicked. If I get the power, the road where they follow, go do that yeah, kind of thing, I go remove the road. She has done well. You they sell your birthright because of 20,000 naira.
0: You come back dancing, happy, proud of yourself that you sold your vote. How do you want to hold them accountable at the end of the day? Because if I give you money, but they be shouting your vote does not count. If it counts, will they pay you for it? Why do I have to spend my money if I don't need it?
1: If you know they can't, you don't go see them for road. They beg you, say me, you come. Can't do this and do that. They don't go. They spend millions of naira to they buy big face cap and other things.
0: Area report time now. We studio.
1: Very annoying.
0: Hello, good morning.
3: Hey, Ado. Good morning, Auntie Sene.
0: Good morning to you, Mama. Good morning.
3: My love. Good morning, sir.
1: Oh, you're laughing. You are blessed. Good morning.
3: Amen. Like a from Abadu.
0: Talk to us, Mama.
3: Auntie Sene, this is the way you play now.
0: Yes, ma'am.
3: I know call that woman wicked. Even me, if I have the opportunity, I will do it.
2: There's no water.
0: Yes.
3: Because some of us know the entire world. You go see this election. You even talk. You go see. Now where you do shout?
1: Oh.
3: You go see this way. Go see. Do them mistake again.
1: Where they don't start already?
3: Then go do one. You see. Then go do. But I tell some of them. They don't near my shop because that's why they go. They work at the bank.
1: They don't
3: near my shop. Because some of them for here they go talk say they get the money they go collect too. I think they go collect that. Some of them, some of us never open eye. Sufferness. I don't know why some of us like suffer for this country. Some of us, that sufferness, they sweet them. Eh? If they never suffer like this, they say, now through that sufferness, now you take me come. And they tell them, may not go near my shop next year. They may beg. So, may them be wise. If they like, may they collect too. If they don't like, that one consign them. That is my own area report. God bless us. And I'm happy to hear your voice. Thank you so much.
0: I'm also happy to hear your voice. So thank you so much, Mama.
3: I always hear Kalabagia.
0: Thank you so much. Thank you.
3: I love all of
0: you.
3: Love you too.
0: Thank you so much. Bye,
3: my love.
0: Thank you. Okay, so make I call Chief Obika Steven Okezie back. Oh, you fit on a man. I'm gonna call Chief back.
1: Very annoying.
0: My Chief, you did call when we've been there on that call, so I did try to call you back now. Hello, good morning, sir.
4: Auntie Sarah, good morning.
0: Good morning. Odogu Chief sent Obika Steven Okezie.
1: Bam. that one means say one, you don't get two.
0: teach me your title. Don't add what is not. Leave my Chief the way he is.
4: I said, I don't want to call, though.
0: Okay.
4: You have voice notes where you play.
0: Yes.
4: No, me, I draw.
0: Okay.
4: I said, in 2023 election.
0: Yes.
4: I dare here. I mobilize people, though. Then they will collect their PVC. At the same money. The day was on go, they tell you, say, this one, now I will send them money, take, buy food there, wait, collect them. You know, they're collected, though. I mobilize, I encourage people to go collect. Do you know, on the day of the election, because I sacrificed coming home for Christmas. Now, for day Nigeria, that February,
0: yes.
4: They do an election. Because I came back home to vote.
0: Yes.
4: So, my polling is I'm for village now. Also, politicians, they go their place, go. So, me, I can't go to my village. Then, the ones where they Lagos, when I supported, the customer, I send them money, maybe for do voting. Okay. If not, so they will collect money from a particular party.
0: Can you imagine?
1: Hey!
0: Can you imagine?
4: Say, these people, they beg me, and they support them. I don't get money, but I want...
0: It's them telling you that if you don't give them, can you imagine? I think you need to pay them for their own future.
1: They're threatening you with their own future.
4: I mean, encourage them, go collect their PVC. And that's why they send money. Some of my friends here too. They send money. But at that time, it's even like 10 people you call, you give them 20, send that money, maybe they go collect. So go there, they go give, send the money, maybe they buy food, maybe they buy snacks, they collect. On the day of the election, I did my village. So we'll call you, maybe send them money, or say they share money here. You got after that day, and saying so many people were block. You know, fit. If God, if that wickedness, may God see, I'm saying anything where they to make baby to be till today. I vowed, you know, go see my 1 naira. Can they be see your future? They go to see your future, then they can come back to me and they beg me for money. So now I say they bring the pop sometimes. Me, I no go. If you want to collect that water, you come buy them. I will set my price. If you don't want to buy, go find. go find what do they call these people they carry water?
0: Meruwa.
4: Meruwa. Go find Meruwa. May they call. May they call. If not me, hey, which they swear for me, when me go up and give me free again, and now never, never. Some people just they do like people. This invest me now. That is sometimes they for me. No, nobody sometimes so. Now automatically you are fit, commercial. If you want buy water, I will put person the where they collect money from you. Nigerians, eh?
0: Nigerians are not they are not ready. Oh, thank you so much,
1: you,
0: my chief.
1: Thank you, chief.
0: Thank you, chief.
1: Thank you, chief.
4: Amen.
0: Thank you so much, my chief. Okay, so make I return Oyi from Athens call. Oyi be the call us when we did on the call with him. Okay. With Chief Obika. Oh, if you call back, make I see. But meanwhile, make you forget money, they pump water.
1: I beg,
0: play chop money.
1: You need to, very important.
0: *347*948#. *347*948#. Play now to stand a chance to win.
1: 50,000 naira. Uh-huh. And it's about to go down. About to. So if you get big phone again,
0: hello,
1: you,
0: good morning. Okay.
5: Good morning to you, sir. From Athens.
0: Yes,
5: we don't get integrity.
1: Are you changing with money? Thank you.
5: You don't put up for OP.
0: Don't put my brother put up for OP. My brother let me die to put up for OP. Yes.
5: Yes. I think you look for trouble.
0: Sorry, no mess.
5: Yesterday. Yesterday I called. You don't answer.
0: No
5: vest. Today now I don't call.
0: No vest. I know some people but, plenty want to beat me.
5: Start,
0: sorry, no.
5: What I don't start.
0: Sorry, now you say I don't pick now. I want your fight. No my no. No, so no get shit yourself.
5: See, that woman will play her voice. So not there, you know. If I be that woman, now they don't go drink that water again. And it just one person when I come to Nigeria. Now, I know call the Western tribe, you know, but now person with the Lagos.
0: Okay.
5: After I see this thing what happen now. Why you still a supporter? You say, you know, we say they do well, but because now my own, I'm a supporter. See, you go support them because
1: now our own,
5: now your own, and you did suffer with me. Follow the suffer. Why can't you just change your mind? Say, you, I don't want to mention tribe. You know? So, this thing where when I play for voice, so I tell you, they go still do more, they go still do more. At the end of the day, they go suffer more. Some set of people they suffer pass.
0: Yes,
5: but that
0: Lagos
5: will do.
0: Yes, we know them.
5: Then they suffer pass.
1: Jai, suffering
5: then they eat. Then they eat one every day. But their blunt mentality not go greet them do the right thing.
1: Go greet.
5: I tell you. I don't go say what. When that woman lock her water out. The gate today is a mission. Look at gate.
1: I'm telling you.
5: Everybody go.
0: Now
5: okay. No, let me.
1: If she get the road. If now she get the road, may she even block the road.
0: Thank you so much, Oyi. Thank you so much. Make I try to call Ozakoli back. Ozakoli too, don't they call us since.
1: Who they call us from here?
0: Nah, Ozakoli. I won't try to see whether I feel rich and back. Ah, another. No, this one in Nigeria. Ozakoli, I won't try call you back. I think this is his number for WhatsApp.
1: Okay.
0: You don't the call finish. Good afternoon. Good afternoon. Now you go here now.
6: Hey, say baby.
0: Ozakoli, one. Sorry. Make una leave me. Make una leave me. Good morning. Focus on today.
6: No, now wait. Good afternoon. I
1: got a
6: message yesterday.
0: Sorry.
6: First of all, make I congratulate you now on this thing. I called because of the award.
0: Thank you, sir. Mm. Thank you.
6: So I was very, very happy. I know, say you go. I call God. Mm. You know, say I telephone God. Say,
0: oh Chimo,
6: now you suppose me now. Mm. I telephone him.
0: Oh Chimo,
6: I telephone God.
1: And God hear you.
6: That's why. And God hear me. Now my baba be that now. Yes, you know they put me down.
0: Exactly, we got 40 seconds. Yes, sir.
6: Mm. Okay, I go rush up.
0: Okay.
6: That's Ebo, my brother.
1: I greet you, sir.
6: Ekujoko.
1: Yes, sir.
6: See, if you for that woman, what did that woman do? Mm. It could, but if it be me, I go do more than as in do.
0: Mm.
6: You understand?
0: Yes.
6: But another thing we do here is that for my hometown, you get word of my uncle, I dey pay in children's school fees.
1: Mm.
6: I know how much it be.
0: I'll call you back after this break, please. Okay,
6: my dear. Thank you.
0: We need to go now. I say no touch that time. Make you no touch. Make we sharply enter market with a combo. Make you no touch.
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0: You. Yes, you wait to hear me like this. Make you bring one finger down. 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Make you bring another finger down. 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
3: Welcome back. Now the last leg for area report. Now we don't enter. So because we get just 6 minutes to the next break, don't forget say by 7:30, the Republicans go there to let you know what's in the sub for inside the world of sport. And then by 8 o'clock, you go here, World Tory. 8:15, our elders go enter for the town hall. And then by 9, Ukarakaya come up for inside the studio. If you never play Chop Money, make you play now on *347*948#. *347*948#. Because remember, say the more you play, the more your chances of winning. The more you play, the more your chances of winning. Before we go that break, we'll be there talk to Zakoli. We'll go give him extra another 1 minute to quickly drop the area report. And then we'll go pick few messages and then also pick one more call. Hello, good. Hello?
4: Yeah.
3: We they hear you, sir. You get 1 minute, sir.
4: Hello, I can hear you. I can hear you.
3: Yes, you get one minute.
4: What I was trying to say is, my uncle, I told him, I say, okay, maybe you be party of this, you know, go to the call party.
3: Yes.
4: Say, maybe you see how life day, how life day. Say, if you vote for this first, look who you to vote. Check this year's now, how life be with you. Your life of yesterday. A life where good you come in front. Check yourself very, very well.
3: Yes.
4: You see how life is. He says, no. In fact, you already started. I said, I don't tell you. If you vote again, you see how these 3 years and day, and now they come. My own decision to tell my people, those I know, both my uncle, auntie, nephew, this is the time we have to take our country back for ourselves. All these things, what is that? Maybe you see this APC, this thing from I think of Benue, where did they go there? Is it their campaign? They had an accident on the road.
3: Yes.
4: The news was that they were using keke to carry some, no ambulance. Check.
3: Can you imagine? Because it's of 5,000 there.
4: One person there, see, saying, where I did the work on the road the other day. One person there, a scooter, a Korean. He fought for that scooter. On the main road, enjoy himself. You know, person where they inside motorway they pass, call ambulance. I just stop the make a check. See ambulance just come. Come carry him. Put in a scooter inside carry him. Immediately that thing. Yes, I hear nearby. Immediately they come. I say, child. I mean, this one being in Nigeria. I wish that Nigeria would be like this. You understand? My dear, if you see waiting there, if not be say, make I not talk waiting, I want to. If you see how people will be Korean, then they take joy. We don't get what you will get. They don't get quota. They don't get anything. God bless. Give us everything. Now we they suffer, they run the commodes. Go another man country when only church cut and they answer them sa upon the thing when they pay.
5: They even borrow from them.
4: We just follow. You know, say wait, anytime what would they discuss about if you see how they take pain me for body, the pressure where would they where they abroad carry?
3: But I not go feel you know, that now, yes.
5: No, so.
3: I understand. Thank you so much, sir. We'll go read one or two messages on top WhatsApp and then we'll go call them a day on top area reports this morning. Auntie Cynthia from Austria, they talk to you. Good morning, sir. But he said that lady did well. I will do the same even more if it was me. Because it is very sometimes me now before I been there give all these people money for road. Now I don't even do that again. Because now still now they allow they allow them
5: it starts with them.
3: You allow them use you.
5: They are the major people.
3: It's so sad that some of you that voted these people, you died.
5: See,
3: you would
5: them.
3: Have stayed alive to see what you voted for.
5: One cloth for 1 year, it no come off for their body.
3: Otutu Ama saying, they say, thank you for a new day. Say, may Almighty God continue to bless and strengthen you. Favor from Aguda Surulere. And then, good morning. Say, sad enough, this is the situation of And the problem of this Una country. Try. They call them our
5: una.
3: Country.
5: You know, follow.
3: And your phone number now plus 24790. That meaning, it's plus 2347. Meaning that.
5: Now, from
3: this
5: the same
3: bed,
5: where are they?
3: He said the woman. He said the woman is such a nice and good woman for doing that
5: woman.
3: To them. I say I see no reason why adults will be selling their birthright for peanuts. That will put them for years of suffering. Anyways, he said, may God Almighty help us and help us to get it right. If you miss this 2027, it's over.
5: Now your last chance will be this.
3: It is over. Now you are complaining. It is over. Because salary increment, you know, goes. Even if they increase, and will even be able to buy something for you.
5: The one where they don't even increase, they affect them. They affect them. Then see him.
3: Edwino from Ikorodu, thank you so much. And make us what I feel rush. Just one more last message and then we move on. Saying if they give me, I will collect. They go follow me, enter pulling boot. You see this one that you said? You see this one that you said? Don't let me to mark you XO. Because even you said they will not follow the ones that... Do you have conscience?
5: If you see the condition now where they even follow waiting that
3: do
5: they
3: give...
5: Do
3: you have conscience?
5: Saying, if you see the condition where they follow waiting that they give now, it go choke you.
3: Anyway, should they
5: just
3: go...
5: Just be careful anyway.
3: Would they go market?
2: I say no touch that dime. Make you no touch. Make you sharply enter market. When they come back, make you no touch.
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story on basketball. As BAL renovated some court for Owerri to boost grassroots basketball for Africa. We'll get to read on CAFU Style Africa Cup of Nations as a kick-off in Morocco yesterday. Ronaldo net 981 career goal for inside Al Nassr win. Result on Monday night football will be shelled for inside England, Spain, Italy, and other Obodo countries. UEFA Champions League return, Osimhen, Lookman, all of them inside tough UEFA Champions League clutches against Barcelona and Manchester United respectively. JJ Okocha don't name UEFA Champions League favorite in the support Mbappe to win Ballon d'Or. And we'll go look at some of the fixtures for inside the matches of the inside UEFA Champions League go down today.

2026 Futsal Africa Cup of Nations don't kick off for inside Rabat, Morocco yesterday Monday with eight nations. They compete for the continental title for inside the tournament will go run until October 21st. According to the Confederation of African Football, on Monday, Libya and Zambia, they played the opening match yesterday evening for inside the Mule Abdullah Stadium Hall as the competition starts yesterday. The eight participating nations, they host Morocco, Libya, Zambia, Algeria, Egypt, Angola, Mozambique, and Tanzania. The two teams, they divide them into two groups with Morocco, Libya, Zambia, and Algeria for inside Group A, while Group B gets Egypt, Angola, Mozambique, and Tanzania. Libya entered the competition that look to build on their third place finish for inside the 2024 edition, where they defeat Egypt on penalties. The 2008 champions, they led by their new head coach, Wedena Pereira da Silva, when we take over from Ricardo Inaguza. While Zambia, they coached by Andro Cristoforetti, who they take charge for his second consecutive Futsal Africa Cup of Nations. After he lead the team for the 2024 finals, where Bishele for Isa Roberts.

From there, we'll go enter inside the Basketball African League as they don't renovate a court for inside Owerri Imo State as part of their project to refurbish 6 courts across Nigeria, Senegal, and Ivory Coast to boost grassroots basketball. The Owerri court go they unveil for inside this December in collaboration with Qatar Foundation, and it will be the second BAL for hard court in Africa. 2 times WNBA All-Star and BAL Ambassador Chino Ogumeke will go support the unveiling through a non-profit organization, Queens of the Continent. The court already don't serve more than 300 participants across Imo State yesterday, and the upgrade will include renovating changing rooms and bathrooms. Also, they would like to improve the lighting and better drainage. And this is now part of their initiative to boost basketball grassroots for inside Obodo Africa.

from there go enter inside. What did be the shell yesterday for inside Obodo, England, Spain, and Italy? And Moko started with England yesterday. Yes, a good one for Coventry City as a finisher the weekend EPL games or Monday night game. They'll host Newcastle.

Newcastle United 1 and 5 goals thriller. Coventry City 4, Newcastle United 1. Frank Lampard with the famous win after the international break. For Inside Obodo, Italy, 10-man Atalanta, they beat Verona 3-1. Torino 2, Udinese 1. For Inside Spain, Levante 3. They draw with 10-man Sevilla 3-3. Now, that's what I want again.

And still with the football. Yesterday, Cristiano Ronaldo don't score in 981 career goal for inside Al Nassr as a defeat Uzbekistan side. Nefshit Fergana 3-1 for inside the AFC Champions League headlight on Monday Night Football. The 41 years old forward, if he scored for 42 minutes to double Al Nassr lead. The Gunners go move Ronaldo to 981 career goals. And he would need 19 shots, 19 goals to reach the 1,000 goals milestone. Just 19 goals. Now the question I go ask now this morning said, say Ronaldo, if you go fit, get the 19 goals to reach the 1,000 goal in the chase for his career before his body go tired, and because he's already be 41 and he still get more games to play. From there, go enter inside the Ogbonge one. Yes.

UEFA Champions League don't return after the international break. And of course, Victor Osimhen, Ademola Lookman, they get inside tough battle. We get early kickoff. Only two matches now go there for 5:45 p.m. And the two games go be Lens against Sporting. Sporting Lisbon over Portugal. Lens versus Sporting Lisbon. That one go happen at 5:45 p.m. The same time, Sabah Baku go play Slavia Prague. But match is jackpot for 8 o'clock. By 8 p.m., Arsenal go play Lille of France. Atletico Madrid with Ademola Lookman. They go host Manchester United. Even as Diego Simeone, they're worried about Ademola Lookman's form. He said Ademola Lookman not there inside the form we expect him. But nevertheless, Ademola Lookman go get to play this game against Manchester United. 8 p.m. But inside Istanbul, Galatasaray go play Barcelona. Osimhen don't return from injury. Over the weekend, he come from bench, can't score. But that are 3-1 on Friday night for inside the Turkish league. Until today against Barcelona, the Nigerian number 9 could get opportunity to start. Inter Milan go play Club Brugge. RB Blitz go play PSV. Viking go play Bayern Munich. Villarreal go play Napoli. All of them at 8 p.m. Nigerian time.

0: and still with the UEFA Champions League, Super Eagles legend Austin Jeje Okocha don't support Kylian Mbappe for the 2026 Ballon d'Or, and in the tip, Manchester City, Barcelona and Bayern Munich as a favorite contenders for the Champions League. Him be the talk this one yesterday for interview with a French publication for Inside Paris. He said that the people were likely to win the UEFA Champions League this campaign, now Manchester City, he support Barcelona and Bayern Munich as the three favorites. But however, him, they identify Kylian Mbappe as the player where deserve to win the Ballon d'Or for this particular season. Where would they say the guy, if you look in contribution to football and goals since when he win World Cup before he even turned 18 in Russia 2018 down to that in World Cup finals against Argentina when he get hat-trick, till this last World Cup, he don't dey consistent with goals and he don't carry goal scoring pace and speed to another level. So if there's another player where they go consider, say yes, he's supposed to be the best player for the Ballon d'Or, na Kylian Mbappe. So when I support it, Okocha talk, though he still identify the likes of Harry Kane and Barcelona youngster Lamine Yamal. Say that they're very, very fantastic. Say, but they're not at the level where Kylian Mbappe did. Ladies and gentlemen, not a package with that this morning. On top of Sport Update with the Football Republic team. And now, at the time where you're going to need to chuck them out for everything where you don't hear based on the one in the Okocha talk. The Champions League, the CAF competitions where they start, where starts today for Morocco. And the Monday night football, just shook them out.
1: This now Football Republic.
0: Hello, good morning.
2: Hello, good morning. Emmanuel Atta.
0: Good morning. You know where they call us from?
2: My man, they call from Orile.
0: Emmanuel from Orile, shook mouth.
2: I want to talk about that thing where JJ Okocha talk.
0: Yep.
2: If they talk about goal scoring from waiting, they goes where Mbappe score, which one way are you going
0: for? Yeah, for us, all in career goal, Mbappe with the pass and with goals. No be this season. In the talk, listen to the interview, he's a consistent player where don't they on top of in game from 18 years till now. Now in the talk. You know, they talk about one person where you're concerned. They use everything, sign. They use everything. Everything are criteria. Then they use one season, okay. One down now.
2: But you know, carry any trophy now. For the past 2 seasons, he never carry trophy.
0: Okay.
2: So, trophy now, one of the major criteria where they use that talent.
0: Oh, yeah, now. Judges. And I'll continue. All right, now. Thank you. All right, thank you. Hello, good morning. Who's our line?
3: Good morning, man. I greet you.
0: Good morning. Your name, where they call us from?
3: This is the man of God, Peter Ejemba for Ejemba.
0: Oh, yeah, the man of God, straight to the point.
3: I think I'm very, very happy for Lampard. After whitewash Newcastle 4-1, I'm very, very happy.
0: All right.
3: And also, I believe...
0: You believe what? Oh, on a network, it will not be me.
4: Emmanuel Atta.
0: Good morning. Your name, where they call us from?
4: Good morning, Evangelist Samuel from Arapagi.
0: Oh, yeah, now chuck about.
4: And I support Okocha for the other side of Mbappe because that guy, that guy do a lot. For me, I support him. For this Champions League, where the team where he just played, that one are for you. Yeah. Okay, be that.
0: All right, thank you so much.
4: It, but I want to tell you another thing. See, this England referee, if they not stop these people to the play bet, I will not see good result for this and for this England. Oh,
0: yep.
4: Because what did these referees then they do? You know they make sense at all.
0: All right. This. Thank you. And they try to express in frustration for the officiation. For that officiating game where Liverpool play Man City on Sunday night, I guess a red card enter that game. Ladies and gentlemen, the size and the package of a Sport Update this morning, be that. But not forget, tomorrow, 7 o'clock, we'll go day, 7:30, we'll go day here again with another juicy, sporty story. Continue to listen to Wazubia FM. Enjoy the rest of your day.
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0: Yes, so my correct people of Obodo Lagos, big bad door to door movement don't land for Lagos. 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
1: 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Normally, it's information minister voice that you're supposed to be hearing by this time, you know. 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
1: *347.
2: *347.
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1: If you never reach the age of 18.
2: So by the 18.
1: Don't play.
2: Ma play o to ba play ton ba gbi e o lo fa fa fa fa o.
1: Now which are the talk now they talk?
2: Benny.
1: I had drop your information.
2: Yes, so my country people listen to me. Your shortest party for radio. 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Yes, that's not the maker of Wazobia body spray and Wazobia perfume. Make I tell you, say this better scent. To say they don't the package they give you since it's still they available. Onto say if you dey for Enugu, Owerri, Calabar, Uyo, and Southwest Nigeria, opportunity there for you to follow join our people. That na say you go do business with us, our distributor them. Yes, and the number we say you go call na 090-4566-3553. That's na 090-4566-3553. No miss this opportunity at all. Make you do it, make you do business with us, make better money, make everybody wine and dine together. Now Wazobia BC and Cosmetics, they talk so.

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9: Yes, 95.1 was Zobia FM, not the only Chukmouth station. 8 o'clock don't start in, you know, every morning walk around the clock. Oh. And yes, you don't lock in for Unawatori for today, Tuesday, the number 13 day of October 2026. Oh yeah, make a first summary the cocoa of the Tory them. Article don't come as I tell federal government, say if it's short for them, may they open the book, show everybody everything about the contract of the Lagos Calabar Coastal Road. Lagos APN governorship candidate don't choose Oluwakemi Adenuga as in deputy. And away from Obodo, Nigeria, Britain don't point finger to Iran, say na Iran won't carry bad market enter their airbase. This Coco Dem and many more, if full my hand, at the come, I will give you the full gist in a minute. ADC presidential candidate Atiku Abubakar in the ask BB question. On top this Lagos Calabar Coastal Highway matter, into say, may federal government open book, show everybody the contract and the payment report card for the road. Article say, it be like say government want they borrow billions of extra money join the road work. In the talk, after President Bola Tinubu give orders, say they divert that road, make it can go pass through the east or west road where they before. And as the matter they go, Works Minister Dave Umahi come as I thought, say, lie, government cannot fit to abandon any road at all. It does say, the work still they go on plenty.
10: Nobody has, abandoned the 750 kilometer Lagos Calabar Coastal Highway. In fact, as we are talking now, we have designers. We have, surveyors. We are surveying the axis of Edo State.
9: Umahi Kondi explained, say this coastal road goes joint hand with the east or west road, and then they walk on top of the two road at the same time.
10: What we have done is to also seek for the approval of Mr. President to also add, the 400 kilometer of, east-west road. It is for the entire integration of the 400 kilometer of east-west road, which was constructed below the flood level.
9: Inside another story, federal government don't move the case against Adeniyi Adeyemi. Remember that man? We'll be the main man for that fake PFIPC government joint body matter. Ahem. They don't carry the case come up for federal court, federal high court, go FCT high court. Now, the reason why federal high court for Abuja for commute the 8 count charge where they inherit before, and na, ego, they face fresh case. So, after the director of public prosecutions, Rotimi Oyedepo, in contact the court, say all those fake documents matter. Now, under FCT high court, now they go for Georgia. Yes, inside here for Lagos and on top politics matter, Allied People's Movement, APM, they don't officially announce Oluwakemi Adenuga as their deputy governorship candidate for 2027. Then say she go bring all the experience where she gets as education teacher and youth betterment person. And that one self go even shop up their campaign, the campaign of the governorship candidate, Laja Adeoye. Adenuga old book degree for human kinetics and health education from UNILAG, and I should be the founder and director of Gracious Ayomikposi Football Academy. one company where they produce electric Okada for business, and they see they swap battery them. They call them Spiro Nigeria. They don't come as I thought, say, within 2 years, the work we then start. It don't give like 2,000 people work for inside this Obodo Nigeria. The managing director of the company, Prasad, saying, it was the main number one mission of the company, not to create work for Obodo Africa people, with the sense say they go they produce for the local area inside the country. Prasad explained, no, he say, Spiro, go make sure, say, many people, they use this electric Okada where. And they go can't even give plenty people work more for inside Obodo Nigeria. For that, their assembling plants where they for Sagamu for inside Ogun State.

Now, so the head of operation for the company, Edward Amadambo, in shook mouth for the matter. It also says, Spiro Nigeria don't get plenty betterment for the last 2 years, as they don't do 84,000 battery swaps for the last 2 years. And then they don't, for inside that, there are 102 swap stations for 4 states across Obodo Nigeria. According to Ram, the game plan to expand their work go Kano, Kaduna, Abuja, with immediate alacrity.

0: To this date, we don't cover states like Oyo, Lagos, and Ogun, the Benue states. Every day, we try to see how we want to increase our footprint. Me say, by next year, now we enter like 3 more states, Kano, Kaduna, and Abuja. But the point for this bike now is to make you reduce the amount we are riders they pay for fuel. And also maintenance. If you look this bike, wherever you go, find out, say this bike not even gets anything to do with engine change or block engine or socket plug and everything. So you're gonna save money.
1: Yes, make you still listen to the managing director of the company, Prasad, saying, as in the Yan the matter, say they go provide work for many, many people.
2: As of today, which I said, for Nigeria, I maybe created, as a company, has already created about 455 people as of today. Plus, there are others who are my suppliers, vendors, who has created. So as a complete ecosystem, Spiro Nigeria must have created more than 1,500 to 2,000 jobs, very clearly. And we will be going up because more and more things coming up, we are expanding to the other states, which will help more and more jobs to come in.
1: And yes, get away from Obodo Nigeria, beating the point finger to Iran on top one bad shell away happened last month for their local airbase. Prime Minister Handi Boham, he almost did sure say Iran army na in order that bad thing, where target the military base, where the US bombers then they use for inside England. On behalf of Tehran now, the UK don't carry penalty give 2 Iranian people on top the Kukere Waka and some barbag work where they shook hand. Police have don't cash 7 men on top the plot Matao, and they never carry any one of them go court, as me and you they are so. And Iran self don't deny say they know anything about the Matao. They interpret and say, come, if it's sure for you, bring evidence. No be to the carry the talk. Now, so everything when I carry come to the Tyra part of day for this morning, no. The person we carry this story give me na Ilari Unoruka. My name self na Mercy Edewide. Good morning, Lagos.

0: he get a sleeping tea. 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One cup, one half an hour. I see they go.
1: Hey, hey, I get gist for you. You no go believe what happened yesterday. Hey.
2: Good morning to you.
1: I beg you, no vex. I be forget saying that tea before I broke up.
2: No, yawa. Now, what do you be want just to be safe?
0: With Lipton tea, warmness not the only full couple. It did draw people come near. Lipton tea, not for togetherness.
3: 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They hope say

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1: 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Keep us faithful in your ways. Your soul matters. Make it a date. Jesus is Lord.

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0: My name is Lawyer Kunle, and I am here to read the will of your father.
2: Thank you.
0: First is first, in this will, your father said the 30 plot of land situated in Songota will go to the first daughter.
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0: I don't have time. 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
0: So finally, he said the radio that he used to listen to Wazobia, that is always next to his bed, will go to his son, the bone of his bone, and the future of his family.
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6: My name is Jacob Ogban Johnson from Zirubiomdoko government area of Akwa Ibom State. I want you to play a very, very dofty song for my wife, Dinah. Her dofty song, I don't know. Okay, you will play one for me, and then you will play one for my wife. My own is King German from Jamaica. I don't know the title, but I can just song it for you so you can discover it in your studio. And the song goes like this. We are going on a summer holiday. If you want to go with me, sound. Going from London to New York City. If you want to go with me, sound. I can sing the Calabar one for you, just in case you don't know. It's a good boy, but you made a very young man. And you are Canada, man. Sound. It was all good on weather. For the Kairang. And you are Canada, man. And in case you want to pray for my wife, please pray. See, like Beyonce. That is to do death, to do death. Everything you want in the back, to do death. In the closet, but then get phone for send get band from Bosu Sunko. I keep talking other mess that fan book. Could you talk and walk at the same time, young? Yam young, I could be young. I send a young fellow could have been young one boo standing on the front yard, steady me out. I'm not a fool and talk about. I'm not gonna find a man like you, young. And so, and get me twisted, young. You must have know about me, young. You must have know about me. Thank you very much. Oh, make back.

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Yes, sir. 95.1 was ABFM, your Chukma station of chopmoney.ng. Now, the matter I carry come give you this money. Chop money, chop money, chop money. Yes, now chop money, say make you chop their money. Yes, make you use 500 naira, carry 50k on top. Now, wake up show with saying this morning. And the code, Nasta 347 star 948 ash. That's Nasta 347. 948 ash. No snooze on top of my toll at all. Zero bezume for you. If you broke, now your handy day. And if you still make money, now still your handy day. So no snooze at all at all. Chopmoney.ng na their website. Website if you play on top. Body code na star 347 star 948 ash. Chop money with your money.

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0: Ewolele anede fi anybody. Mede na olorogun opetu. The agency of Agekawa Kingdom, the confirmed husband of Omote Bukbo Oyoyo. And just in case you didn't wonder, sana hala kadaga kiki.
1: Attention! 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
2: Hello everybody, my name is Itorowasi, disrespected or disrespected. 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

0: Yes, so 95.1 was Wazobia FM, your number one Chukmout station. Yes, the only Chukmout station for inside of Bodo the world. Now you listen to this beautiful Tuesday morning. Welcome to the biggest town hall meeting inside of Bodo the world. Yes, my elders done this throw inside the studio one by each, one by each. A little girl was inside the call and I just want to take a call outside. But he's going to be back. He's going to be back, back, back. I tell you, and they enter one by each, one by each. 27 minutes past the hour of 8 o'clock this beautiful morning. Today, now the number 13 today for inside the month of October for inside the year 2026. And of course, the phone lines now 0201 2770951 0201 4675 7180 for WhatsApp. Oh, yeah, read it. You know, for we read it up for this
1: girl. No, disturb this girl.
0: Make read it.
1: You don't read them.
2: Man,
1: what is this? Every day, disturb this girl. Now that Balogu is there, we fight for her rights.
2: Ato.
1: Is this Coastal Road that
0: read
1: you're telling
0: WhatsApp
1: me?
0: Phone,
1: is this Coastal Road?
0: Now, why didn't they divert the road?
1: So, don't divert attention.
2: Don't divert
0: it's called Coastal Inland Road.
1: Oh, eh? Chala.
2: What's that?
1: Coastal Instant.
0: Coastal Instant.
2: Okay, Coastal Instant Road.
0: Chop money CD there for you to win. That's
1: now. They call me chop money there, they make me the vase because I'm the one that you have to leave it for
0: why?
1: Today. Because I'm an in-law.
0: Olorogun, don't go as I go play.
1: Olorogun, now you dey play these things.
0: I say yesterday, almost Olorogun go even there as they play this thing. I see number where resemble him.
1: Oh, Olorogun have confessed.
0: Olorogun say,
2: what is the name of perfume you are using?
1: I don't hey!
0: Now, Wazobia
1: perfume. Wazobia and body spray.
2: You are smelling so nice.
1: Thank you.
0: As
1: I'm
0: I was,
1: give you unless you buy your own.
2: I will buy.
0: For perfume, sorry.
3: No, that formula
0: for chap money.
1: I'm telling you, this one vandalizer.
0: For chap money. Oh, sorry, I don't condemn. For chap money.
1: Yeah, talking to like
2: she cannot face
0: star
2: me.
0: Star 347.
3: You now.
0: Star, I want me to off your mic. You know, the yes, I know they fear anybody. I know they respect anybody.
3: You don't get respect.
0: At all.
2: Thank you for taking over Balogun seat.
0: Star.
2: All I can say.
1: Chineke.
0: How?
2: I said, thank somebody for taking over Balogun City. Did I mention you?
0: Olorogun, you need to stay hydrated. Drink enough water because the headlines today.
1: Oh.
0: Star 347. I selected the baddest of the baddest.
1: Go this thing. Start this thing quick now.
0: Star 347. Star 948 hash. Star 347 star 948 hash. That's not the code for you to take free play chop money this month. I see all of that. Put your phone on the
1: I
0: table.
1: Play. Start
0: I need to the
1: make the people at home here start waiting.
0: Star 347 star star 948 hash. Or play through the website will be www.chopmoney.ng. If I like when they hear English,
2: sure
0: one play chop
2: please.
0: Money.
1: Who go there for inside water make your last soup?
2: Oh, yeah,
0: I know, and that, anyways, I get to the Guardian newspaper. They won't collect $20 billion loan for an ahead. I get to the Guardian newspaper. I get to the Nation newspaper. I get Daily Trust. And I get to the Telegraph newspaper. Oh, yeah, make una greet.
4: Boba wa ma ko jire lo
1: pe
4: le o
1: pine apple
4: balagari abajire
1: tomato just
4: ima si bati jire
1: oh shower chop
4: bi olorogun bati jire bi egun adugo bati
1: o dara mecha
2: apple of the eyes
4: bi ti roboro bo bati jire abuse.

0: over sabi people, the government. Now, what is it? I be this one. Because I don't see no reason when they do something and they do until they backfire, they follow, now they go. I don't know the before I finish with another do. Hungry, lucky Nigerians. A whole Nigeria, a whole Nigeria. Obviously, everything day, we God bless. Everything day. Now they place us for poverty nation.
1: Tinubu disappoint me. Got I just a Konisha.
2: No, but you and Tinubu been talk.
3: Well, as if you just wake up for one kind.
2: I don't know.
3: Alaga, to the surprise you.
2: Alaga was going on.
4: Yeah, it is in that mistake before. I said that man said one metric.
2: What happened? Do we need to speak in Yoruba?
5: You know, disappoint me. For you the confusion.
2: For the court to play. *347*948# Mazi, come on your mind for this thing. *347*948# That's not the code. Yes, for one ticket. To play chop money, if you remember to play, the more you play, the more your chances of. Mazi, don't play like 20.
3: I don't log it. I have for you now.
2: One more caller, then we'll go close mouth on top town hall this morning.
5: Where did they give the money?
2: And they'll give them very soon.
4: No. Okay. You know, come on.
2: Hello, good morning. Hello. Hello. Good morning. Good morning. Your radio, they on.
6: Ma?
4: Off your radio.
2: Oh, Chimo.
1: Oh, Annie,
2: hello. Hello?
1: I don't call me diary.
6: Hello?
2: Hello, we they hear you. Good morning. Buddy, they pepper.
6: Ah, thanks for meeting. Good morning, oh.
2: Good morning.
6: God bless all of you. Thanks for the hour. This first time calling, oh, talking to you people.
2: First time caller.
6: Silent listener. Silent listener, when we be with plenty past those who they call you.
2: I understand? Yes.
6: Okay, so would they pray for So by this our government matter. You know, say Bible say true Christian, now then be the light of the world, Or now we take on and say, now be the light of Nigeria. Are you hearing me?
2: Yes.
6: We are now be the light of Nigeria, Wasobia. This on our session, Anybody when say you go pour ashes inside, somebody sweep ashes, they go throw away. When they go back, the ashes they follow them. For those, you understand?
2: Yes.
6: If somebody sweep house, say they go throw away the ashes. When they pour and they go, as they go, the ashes go, they follow. Anybody when saying go close this on a station for this. Then that ashes when he pour, they go, you go follow them. Right. Go back to your house.
2: Thank you.
6: That
2: so
6: is
2: much,
6: my
2: mama.
6: Prayer. What are they pray for?
2: Thank you, mama.
6: Because all this money, whether they borrow, now which people want pay?
2: I wonder.
6: Now our children, I've been at their children. Children go pay all this money when they borrow everything. Just keep us inside suffer. Children finish school, they don't go anywhere. They just they inside street to the road. They still they borrow money. So each finish school is a problem.
2: Thank you, Mama.
6: God will bless you people. Now, more grace to Naibo. I say I deal with all of them every day.
2: Thank you.
6: Every
2: Mama.
6: Day.
2: God bless you. Thank you, Ma. Thank you so much. My elders and our final words. I know if you read messages.
4: My final words be say, and I beg you, because you don't de affect me, baby in law here. May una get to na PVC. Go to the right person.
5: *347*.
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Yes, if you hear this song, suppose no say na payday now, we don't enter, so on top the chop money level. So if you have not played, this now your opportunity to just sharply play *347 *948# *347* *948# to stand a chance to win this morning.

0: get a winner this morning. We don't get a winner this morning. And your number starts from 0814. Make I see waiting end up. It end with 96. So with a green you now, please stay close to your phone. Make today your payday for 50,000 naira. It a ringo. Hello, good morning. My name is Sayena. They call you from Wazobia FM.
1: Okay, ma. Good morning, ma.
0: Good morning to you. You play chop money?
1: Yes, ma.
0: How much you take play?
1: 500, ma.
0: 500 naira. You know what happened to you now?
1: I don't know, ma. I don't know.
0: Congratulations. Now you win the 50,000 naira.
2: Oh, party, oh, wow.
0: So you go hold on, make we collect your account number now, okay?
1: Yes, ma.
0: Okay,
1: yes,
0: so ma. Hold on.
1: Oh, my God.
0: You go shout it. Ah, there. Oh, yeah, call
1: I
0: the account
1: know,
0: number.
1: Try, just click on the I number. Don't know if I will win this morning.
0: And that's how it be now. It happen any day. Oh, yeah, call your account. It don't do. Call your account number.
1: 00
0: 5

0: Oh yeah, which bank? Which bank?
1: Echo Bank.
0: Echo Bank. Oh yeah, hold on. Echo Bank. Go down, go down, go down, go down, go down. Check E. ECO. No, you don't go down too much. Uh-huh. See Echo. See and there, see and there. Echo Bank Nigeria, yes. Okay, make we verify the name. Tabi Sheyi Adeleke.
1: Yes,
0: so
1: that's the name.
0: They go now, need they go now. Congratulations, we don't send your 50,000 there.
2: Congratulations.
0: Now, so we did drop our top chop money. Make sure say you play again tomorrow, okay? It's a go play. It's okay. Congratulations to you.
1: Thank you very much, man.
0: You're welcome. You're welcome. Bye.
2: Congratulations.
0: Mama see they shout on us. So we they do our top chop money. When you chop, you go collect your money before we carry kaya come off for inside the studio. Thank you so much, Lagos. I don't chop 2 extra minutes from you and your time and General DJ Indo Day for inside the studio. But make sure say you follow Wazobe FM everywhere. So sorry, sir. No pick some of the messages. Pick some of the calls or read some of the messages on Top Town Hub. Biko no mabino, okay? But we'll go try to do better next time. Until 5 o'clock, we go hear my voice on top of the Calabar Girls. Make sure say you drink enough water, eat fruits and vegetables, and follow me everywhere at @IAM_SEYENE, @IAM_SEYENE, and also
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0: Lagos, we don't miss.

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1: Morning. How was that day? 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

0: All right. 95.1 was OBR FM, the station we just did so, and I did to just salute to every Homo sapien we did here with the heroes. This is Micro 20 Minute, the 13th day for the month of October 2026. And then if you check your time, 21 minutes, we're cut past 9 o'clock. You and your get the show. Big shout out to everybody we did here with the hear me this Micro 20 Minute. And of course, Robust Gallant inside studio. This morning, I greet you especially, Robos Jinjaja.
1: Igwe, hello.
0: They don't call you different names.
1: Igwe, I am ready to receive all now. I'm ready to receive all now, Igwe. Igwe, I holla back and I greet everybody one day for Radio Land. Welcome, welcome, welcome, welcome, welcome.
0: Okay, Robos, Ochukude line, Ochukude with us this morning.
1: Ochuko, we'll hook up with him pretty soon. We don't test in water before, but you know, come true. We'll try them again if we are along the line.
0: All right. Of course, Indo, the on top of the wheels. Big shout out to you, Indo. And then, I don't know who can do it here, whether not Fola, I mean, who. I don't know who did
1: Fola is, in fact, we are testing Fola this morning. We won't test them.
0: They need to test them.
1: We need to test
0: them. They need to test them.
1: By the way, before you continue, with the Agogo, that's why they look for the Agogo before. Congratulations, congratulations. You know, disappoint again, Igwe.
0: Which of them?
1: You don't win now. Maybe you win now. But that win for all of us now, as the mega presenter now, award.
0: The award presentation. Big shout out to the organizers.
1: Yeah.
0: Awards. Really? Big shout out to them.
1: Oh God! Now the Agogo one, look for food. This is it. Agogo. Igwe, you don't win this award, are you? I know. I can't remember how many times you don't win the award. Bro.
0: Waiting person.
1: Bro. You'll be emeritus. Emeritus.
0: Counting.
1: I tell you, yeah. So excellence, not part of your name and all of that one. Yeah.
0: We thank God.
1: Congratulations.
0: In to carry the award to everybody with the listen to Ross, to everybody with the listen to Ross,
1: yeah,
0: to everybody with votes, yeah, to everybody with the listen. Actually, I won't do this after the show, but as you don't start up, to everybody with the listen to Ross, big shout out to all of them. To everybody with the listen to me. Big shout out to you. Yeah. Thank you so much. To everybody with the listen to Wazobi as a whole, big shout out
1: Master, to them. Yeah.
0: And then to everybody, we also go out there, go vote. And then the question about voting.
1: Yeah.
0: Big shout out to all of them. Una, thank you. I truly, truly appreciate. To everybody where they follow everything when I did too. From Wazobia to Flatmate, to productions, to concerts, to events, and all of them are where they follow me, where they follow the things that we are doing. Big shout out to all of them. Thank you, and I truly, truly appreciate. Not too much.
1: Agogo.
0: Without there is no us.
1: Ego.
0: Without you, there is no me. They make it possible. Okay. We go buy some things then for change, and then when we come back, we will continue with all the etc.
1: Exactly.
0: People are not going anywhere. We come back now.
1: I go to all of them. I want to say make us make it with make all of them. Make you and your father. But that's too much.

0: uncle.
1: Hey, now my pikin be that.
0: He never finish, oh. He carry plenty better benefit join body. Then go give me motor, health insurance. Plus, you think got that part of the money go buy house?
1: But wait, oh, my pikin. Pension follow all this better package come.
0: Pension care. 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

0: And what's in the name?
1: Tenebi Abie, the chairman of the OPP yeah. for that.
0: Mm.
1: When he talks, he declare, he said, I hate Peter Obi. In fact, even if he says, saying go speed for your face. Look at where. Even this kind, wait, is there any place called Gutter Republic for this world? I'm not sure, see, this kind of language, if it come from many politicians, when they under Gutter Republic. And I wait till they hear it's now so for this country. And nothing, wait till they even they shock me past there. Nothing they happen after they talk this thing. This man don't display before. This ain't Tenebe of it. Tenebe, I've been at Tenebe. I don't know where this man from come. He don't display some kind traits before. Nothing they shell it. Why did he say more people not will come? The way they talk, if you go, not be one talk to me, they will buy people and vote for a court that year. Wait till shell it now. I'm going to talk, say, okay, if your party, if you address women, womanhood, you address them, you say if your husbands are against you because you are going to vote for APC or God, Mama do, make when I come, I go marry all of them now, you will not be husbandless. And I will become a husband of you, the right thinking womanhood.
0: It's so sad.
1: But you shall nothing. So more like this going to happen. Yes.
0: So they talk of AK-47.
1: Yes.
0: So they talk of more could still happen.
1: Okay. It's really annoying.
0: More could still happen.
1: I don't know, say one day I go grow up to see this kind in Nigeria. I'm sorry to say, but that is just me talking. I make a talk now, be. I know how Nigeria be before now.
0: Honestly, sorry for Nigeria.
1: Mm.
0: Sorry, truly. When you hear some kind things, not just for you to be say sorry. Yeah. Now, because what do you want?
1: What do you want again?
0: What do you want talk? I'm sorry, truly, they sorry for Nigeria and Nigerians. Because level and waiting the pay me be say some people they defend this kind of people
1: they swallow bullets, swallow everything for them. But dynamite, they're ready to swallow for.
0: Some people they support, they defend this kind of people then. No, Wahana. Give us jam, I beg. Give us means. We didn't come back.

0: I say no touch that thing. Make you no touch. Make we sharply enter market with a comba. Make you no touch.
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1: E get as Lipton tea. 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
2: Hey, I get gist for you. You no go believe what happened yesterday.
3: Good morning to you.
2: I beg you, no vex. 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
3: Oh, yawa. 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
1: With Lipton tea, warmness not the only full couple. 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

so my correct people of Obodo Lagos, Big Bat Door to Door Movement don't land for Lagos. So for this Tuesday, October 13, 2026, our team go enter your street in Boku to campaign for President Bola Ahmed Tinubu and the Vice President Kashim Shettima, plus Dr. Obafemi Hamzat and the Princess Damilola Sunayo James for gubernatorial candidate and deputy for Lagos State. We go show Gidigba. 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

0: All right, so the song of Twobaba himself, Mental Naimbi, this way they hear this micro 20 minutes 95.1 was Obiara FM, the Gantos radio station. Where we just did so, and we'll throw a Gantos salute to everybody hear us. If you check your time, 4 minutes remain, make 10 o'clock, stand attention. You and your the show rose the inside studio while we become diaspora today, and of course, yes, Robos quickly. The next story, you see the story of the guy with the complaint, say fake chemotherapy medicine still dey.
1: I don't know what's not fake for this country again. I don't know what's not fake for this country again. Because are they tired for even with Nadi here, Igwe? Are they tired? Now, this Mahmoud Ribadu, now the guy named me that one for X handle. Now he talks, I know fake drugs in Nigeria is a problem. But what I heard today from a very reliable doctor really scared me and made me sad. They found fake chemotherapy drips that was essentially water. Just water, water being administered to patients.
0: It is so sad.
1: Maybe
0: after
1: God
0: don't come and
1: say
0: medicine with
1: them
0: for children,
1: say
0: nothing inside.
1: That one are for children, no? Children. The real vulnerable people, then, and we as a people, as if I believe, say, will not get any. People with questions, if I see they don't finish, if it's not only me and you, and I remain, you are the look and so, because I don't look for.
0: It is so sad. Say people will do these things to their fellow. Person who's already, they die, they go. Person, they die, they go.
1: Really sad, really sad.
0: You decide to now sell
1: fake. Treatment to the last hope. Not be what now they tell you so. Not be what now they already. The Nigerian situation, no consequence for your action. In other better places, so whether you call senior crime or whatever, once you do crime, you go do time. Our own, now people ever do the crime, and then they celebrate at the end of the day.
0: Because we did carry away by money now. Everybody
1: Life will get money. Oh. I don't know.
0: Now who get money? That will be the priest.
1: Now money the rulers.
0: Now money the fine bubble.
1: So, you go tell us.
0: If you don't get money, hide your face.
1: That is it.
0: Now money the fine bubble. And the love will be there for this country.
1: Because we
0: get our brain right. Until we get our brain right, I don't know where what we will do.
1: All right, another one again. Say the Standard Organization of Nigeria, when be SON, and they say they don't begin their nationwide census.

0: 101.1.
1: All right, make we just do that one for yes.
2: The Standard Organization of Nigeria say they come out with this thing now for people.
1: Since
2: to take the identify
1: fake drugs,
2: the identify
1: fake and substandard products, them everything like that.
2: Yeah, but why not arrest the people? Why not stop the producing of it instead of us to feed?
1: So then to nip them at the border, cut the source of this rubbish.
2: Now we go be detective. Now.
1: Exactly.
2: Now we go to do the work.
1: Now.
2: So people will not come get phone. People will not get the means to take people away for rural areas. Them.
1: If it's okay, then, the way we appoint people going for this country now, nah, part of our wahala, and all everything they come from, say, how we take they get our structure well.
2: With the as we be as Nigerians, because it take me this same thing now. Now we now then they tell us how we go take no fake drug.
1: Exactly.
2: The people will not be said then they go after the people then where they produce and where they do the fake drug and all of those stuff. That one I want. Now the same thing they do. Now the same thing they do us for this subsidy matter. We instead then go catch the corrupt people.
1: People then.
2: Where they embezzle subsidy money, then stop the whole subsidy completely, and they can then see the repercussion of stopping subsidy completely. Now then they use indirect way to bring and come back.
1: But
2: they don't talk say no be subsidy. Say no be them. They pay the money.
1: Na palliative now. It's palliative. It's called palliative. So now different names,
2: and
1: they give different things.
2: Sure say tomorrow. I wish you say tomorrow. Say some people inside the same SON there, no go go give out the code to so, people where they do the fix. So that those people self go fit the Baba this if they worry me.
1: You don't let your head explode. Don't let your head explode because everything there. In fact, now just to use the Nigerian code, serve. As they do this, so that they give us code to treat, they counter their own code. You don't understand what they tell you. So, because now if you carry this kind of thing, they confuse me now. You say they bring back, okay, this one I say, you get code. Just like you talk. How many people get it well with this campaign going? How many people, you know, now you go reach? I'm going to say, well, they spread them for here now. Obviously, they reach out, so they reach out to us, make we help them. This one, we just do them as civil responsibility. Are you getting it? CSO, whatever.
2: Yes.
1: Now we just do so. Yeah.
2: Until the people where they produce these drugs and people where they sell them, until they know the consequences, until they jail people, until they make people pass through the proper punishment where they're supposed to pass through. Swiftly. Nobody want to go arrest them. Can't keep them inside prison for 1 year. Nigerians don't forget about them.
1: You can't release them.
2: Then do these people strong thing. Until you see all these ones with them, they do. Then just they waste their time.
1: So the human life, like you talk, small children go not they. Then even the vulnerables now, you never nobody. Imagine cancer reading people them. You they go to serve water for them as chemo. So which kind of thunder? How do you want to be hammered gun safe? Like this year, it's very worrisome. It's very worrisome. And we pray so we'll get somewhere because I don't know where we'll turn to again. Upon this one, our own wickedness to ourselves again, the race to another power X we.
2: Our now own we wickedness.
1: Our get there.
2: Now we the wicked.
1: Because I don't know how we take. I don't know where we will pass enter this matter. I don't know how we would pass enter this matter. Them. When I hear now about how one Peking by mama. By whom mama, because of money when his father died, leave for him for Abuja.
2: Now we, because the first way they make the fake drug, now Nigeria here, the Nigerian person, The one way concern government, they say government know they put things in place to fit take arrest.
1: No, to take persecute
2: swiftly the people them will do these things them. Now waiting the vex me be that.
1: Man no man, I the kill us.
2: Man no man. In that they give us just one jam in that, because since they give me headache.
1: I tell you.
2: They give me headache.

0: 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What are you cooking, my friend?
1: This is my secret for making a delicious meal for my family. It's Sedap Supreme Noodles.
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0: go.
1: All right, 95.1. Once we be on FM, few more minutes, we go buy some things then for shake. But then quickly, our president's wife don't come out, don't talk. Say 2027 matter. Say the husband, that one, Mr. President, go take Nigeria from all the reform to prosperity. All the reform will be say they don't do since. All the things that we then do to make the country a better place. Say by 20, once we vote them in now, we go begin to see everything. Everything will be say we need to see. Everything where the man don't sit down. Now, yes. Because now emotion. Everything just moves very well.
2: Exactly.
1: When I never begin to see all these things then because time. But now, once we vote them in, she don't talk say from reform to prosperity.
2: Yeah.
1: Now I'm gonna see everything. So make una sempe. She talks say she didn't send me for like 12 years. This is the first time I will say that government is fixing road, build a lot of infrastructure, and everything's there. So like this one a day, nothing mega, nothing they par. Once una go them in, una go see them.
2: From reforms to from reforms to prosperity, if re-elected.
1: Yes.
2: Exactly.
1: Yes.
2: And
1: yes. So now, just for me, we would just say, make we just say, inform people. Make we inform people. Make people know. See, once when I won't see everything, they don't tell you now. As soon as I go take see.
2: Yes.
1: Don't forget to we go open phone line.
2: Yeah.
1: For once we come back now from market, now we go open phone line. As we open the phone line, Unafi begin to tell us or any of the topics that we would don't discuss, Unafi begin to chook mouth inside. And then the fuel policy we then talk say fuel will drop. I hear say people still they buy fuel for 1,900 for some places. Bobby can no worry. 2027.
2: 2027,
1: we are going to begin to see everything. It will clear.
2: This work, when you want to start, so I think only you could do this your work alone, because this campaign that you are campaigning, you know, some kind of the thoughts that they suspect you before, but you are doing well.
1: You are doing well. And I'm not saying that we are not worried. We are going to see.
2: No, we are saying. I say you are doing very well now. She be you are
1: informant,
2: so you are doing very well. And because he get eye when somebody say look me for studio here now. If not, be say I get one kind kakesi or dechi. Oh God.

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So for this Tuesday, October 13, 2026, our team go enter your street in Boku to campaign for President Bola Ahmed Tinubu and the Vice President Kashim Shettima, plus Dr. Obafemi Hamzat and the Princess Damilola Sunayo James for gubernatorial candidate and deputy for Lagos State. 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

0: They say you are not needed for Ikorodu. You're not going to choose where they go. When they say, shall nothing good come out of this Nazareth, Jesus not live there.
1: He leave them.
0: And leave Ikorodu alone.
2: Nothing good come out from there.
0: Even if they are a counselor, they do you more for that.
1: I know, say if they pursue me there, you not go pursue me for your area.
0: Oh, God, come out for this VI. You not know you. Go carry investor. Go.
1: Na big man, you dey follow talk like
0: which
1: this.
0: Which big man? Which big man? I said they say
1: the Dangote
0: they
1: partner.
0: For 1914. Mm-hmm. Said they give us waiting again.
2: Amalgamation.
0: Okay, look at such now. Che, your mat. You got man no cost you. No say asibi your mat. Your mat care your mat ni. Che, get land for Ikorodu. Dash into charity.
2: What are you using it for?
0: What use and do it? Because all the land belong to government.
1: That's
0: what it be. Freely we have received. Freely
2: shall we give.
0: Now, so I want to give this money freely on top of this show now.
2: Just like that.
0: Shall we go? Gen Z don't tire for me, so we want to give money now, so that Gen Z can dance.
2: Very, very, very, very fast. Very, very fast. Very, very fast. Just enter the website. It'll be www.chopmoney.ng. Now, there'll be the website. Or make it daddy code *347*948#. Just pick every way you want. Play as much times where you want. And who knows now, you could chop late this money on top of Ogamadam show.
0: Che, Pepe, buddy, they worry me. Make me worry you for that. Be no carry your Pepe, come near me.
2: Leave your Pepe for yourself.
0: Oh, son, suka. I don't know the way I picture. After teaching Odogu Badma, who will then marry him? I be careful.
2: You then, yeah, they look who go marry me. Then, yeah, he is.
0: Now, marry. Now, Odogu come live to marry. Jesse, I read the message way there for WhatsApp, for TikTok. Moku, see, all you don't waste our time. It don't do like another Zulu road for there. She rain fall, you be sad. Enter the rain.
1: Enter the rain.
0: Now today, we're going to know who and who be mommy water for this area. Now today. Gen Z, they read, I be not they read.
3: Say,
0: He say,
3: say, my palaver be say, Cheche, give us some rainy music.
0: What you be ready? We don't play rainy music for you. My name don't be Hindu. Now DJ go to third English. You could do no one to crazy anything. So make all of the crazy for you. I'll be waiting. This is my second rejection now.
1: In heaven, there are many mansions. If you reject me, there are nowhere I go.
0: Whenever they go heaven now. Whenever they go now, they never build the finish. You don't say go come back when you don't build the finish. Never come back. What is that? What are you dog and Jay Z now? Who should I block my
3: message. There's no message.
0: This one, you cannot see all these messages for you. They are greeting you.
1: The greeting,
0: us.
1: Not the message.
0: Never greet us.
3: Good afternoon.
0: Not the message, now I read so.
3: Good afternoon, ma'am. Someone say, Chacha, I see you. From Jumaima's kitchen. I be that
0: too. Okay. So you see me for Jumaima's kitchen. Okay. As you see me finish, now nothing can happen. Lagos now, wow. Go play, Sha, for chopmoney.ng. Once I come back, you go collect your money.

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1: Madam na Olorogun Opetu, the agency of Agekawa and Kingdom. And just in case you didn't wonder, Sana Hala Kadaga Kiki.
2: Attention,
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2: 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By the name,
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0: two solos.
1: I just listened to the radio, heard you were live. Yes, so you jump. Paka. That's how it's supposed to be. You heard I was live. Cha-cha. Yes, that's my name. Only one. My palava be says somebody should come and buy me lunch. Who have you lunched before? If I lunch somebody, sorry, the person somebody will deny you. No be that kind thing. Ade Ekpoma, which part of which country is that?
2: Togo.
3: Na Benue Republic.
1: Benue Republic. Maybe Benue Republic. Don't carry our country. Go that other people country. If they see these jerseys, them the people consider Abuja. Abuja Qatar.
2: Abuja Qatar.
1: Yes. Turkey. So be careful there.
4: Lagos, Italy.
1: In the minor. My palava be saying, I want marry, but I never see the woman. You say, don't see yourself. Go see yourself. Jersey, what's your apple? Anybody will like back and I go pay me 10,000.
4: That's all.
1: What's your apple? I'm talking quick. He don't see himself.
4: Oh, if he marry himself.
1: Hello, you're a visitor. How are you? No, we are live. We won't greet you again. Come and say hello on the radio.
2: Avisi list.
1: Avisi. Okay. We saw Avisi brought you. We saw that. Say hello to people on the radio. We have a Gen Z. We know you're a Gen Z, but our fruit you shall know them. How old are you?
5: 16.
1: Oh my goodness, Lagos.
2: You are
1: welcome. What's your name now?
5: Lemar.
4: Lemon.
1: No, Lemon. No call anyone. No call anyone.
4: No verse now. The name be like a Yoruba name.
1: In our Malaga.
4: I no pronounce. You say Lemon, Abi?
5: Lemon.
4: Okay, Lemon.
1: I may tell you, crazy. Moku tell you.
4: Help me.
1: Thank you for coming, darling. Is your first time here?
5: Yes.
1: Okay. Would you want to come back tomorrow? Mm-hmm. You like what we're doing here?
5: Yes.
1: You wanna get crazy with us?
5: Okay.
1: Yes, it's okay.
4: It's okay.
1: So report
4: that
1: to class.
4: One. Now we get that one. Okay.
1: Report to class early tomorrow. Your time starts from 12. I will be here with you.
5: Okay.
1: You're welcome.
5: Thank you, ma'am.
1: So, Lagos, Lamar will join us tomorrow on the radio. Now, VC list.
2: VC list. You get why?
1: Check your mouth. Tag. I see your name. Peter Betrayer.
2: Peter.
1: Look at this.
2: Peter.
4: Do you know me?
1: You supposed to follow us talk.
4: Do you know me the second time?
2: One on two dinner.
1: Yes, now. You will be saying support the quickly now. Best of what you do, Jesus, that year.
2: Yes, now.
1: You support the shame to answer that name.
2: You're supposed to even call myself.
1: Your name is Nicholas. From today.
2: Nico.
1: What do you mean?
2: Them Nicole now you be now.
1: Nico. Wait for me tomorrow, my convo. No, so I see be Peter get ready. You should know the cash.
4: Peter.
1: Yes, I don't tire for this man. Walk outside now. Waiting there, dear. Walk away. No, they stress about now how many way they marry do. As I don't use money now, go play. Lagos, I'm going to begin to give away money now. So last chance. Go play for chopmoney.ng. You turn the chance to win on top of the show now. Play now.
2: 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You go tell them say 1 na 500, 2 na 1,000, 3 na 1,500, 4 na 2,000. 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Make yourself the chop the money with the grand this particular time.
1: Go play for chopmoney.ng now. Find me my song. Time to give away money on top the show. We they give away money on top the show. Gen Z, no be smarty. We'll keep your national anthem for back there. Church, I want make your dog will be my in law. See you now.
2: Send the list. Send the list.
1: Now, lie, don't be better person. No. In law, care. When I go once by your family, you'll be better person. You go choose and juju, will be better in law, Jerry. My palava be soon. I don't they make me, I don't they laugh. One day you go die, leave Nigeria for a year. You no go witness election. You are dying nowhere. All of us, whatever we have sown, we shall all reap it. In this country, nobody die anything. You will be a laugh. Even the one. Somebody say we get a confess. It doesn't sound like confession.
4: It be like, oh.
1: Because you don't come out one day, poor.
4: It be like, oh.
1: Come on. I just say, don't I organize on this thing for now?
4: I say, it be like, oh.
1: You know, y'all are from my mouth.
2: You
1: talk
2: anything.
1: Alleged. Moving forward now. Shopmoney.ng. Time to give away money. But TikTok has been such a pleasure with you guys. Gen Z one greet to now. You're not going to greet them, this Gen Z self. What in
6: the...
2: In a hand.
4: This Gen Z, no Gen U.
1: That's bye, guys.
2: In a hand.
1: That's bye, guys. Any 1 minute, bye, guys.
4: Say bye, guys. You're not going to thank them.
1: Take it around and greet people. Bye, guys. Bye, guys. just like that. Go play now for chopmoney.ng.
2: Exactly.
1: Time no day on our side today. We've been there busy all through.
2: That's
1: but
2: right.
1: Then go play. You know the code to play. Star 347. Star 948 hash.
2: Yes.
1: Or you play for the website chopmoney.ng. Time for you to chop your money now. You don't show everybody.
0: Today, not today. Hey. Tomorrow go come.
1: Tomorrow go come. Please give us the spelling of the code.
2: The spelling of the code.
1: Maybe now you come and now you come.
2: We are here now.
1: Give him the code.
2: Star 347 star 948 hash. Now be the code. Just pick Kwazobia FM as your station. Then choose how many times we want to play before you know you don't play. And everywhere good for you.
1: Cheche, please, are you married? Please, I like my brother to marry you.
2: Okay.
1: Not even you, your brother.
2: Okay.
1: Oh, now I spoil on our family, ba? That's me, your brother's wife. Voila, deo. I go first, I go start my own laws. I say everybody for this family now. Now go where I show you,
2: baby.
1: Once every Sunday now, pandere yam. I go do my constitution in that family now. But we start from there. But Lagos is chopmoney.ng on top of the show. Let's go. Give me my first winner on top of the show.
2: Let's
1: chop, chop money. Chop, chop money. Chop, chop money. It's a payday, people. Crazy. I'll say no play for this thing.
4: I no play. Now, nah, yeah, beg you, they beg, make him win.
1: Friends and family, yeah, beg
4: you,
1: they
4: play. If yeah, beg you, they hold me. Make it better win, no.
1: Chop money. Chop money. It's a payday. Oh yeah, oh yeah, oh yeah, oh yeah. Give me again my first win on top of the show. Fire the call. Fire the call. Payday.
0: Chop money.
1: Chop money. We're sitting there here on top of the radio.
6: Hello. Hello.
1: Yeah, good afternoon.
6: Good afternoon.
1: Will they call you from Wazobia FM?
6: Oh, good afternoon.
1: Hi, good afternoon. I see you, my wife. Just change your voice. Okay. It'd be like, say, you win something on top of the show. That's why they answer people. You're not even romantic. You're supposed to say hello, hi. But congratulations to you. You win money on top. Chopmoney.ng. Wow! Wow! Wow!
6: Are you for real?
1: Am I for real? Stop playing. This one. Oh yeah, give us your account number sharply, sharply. So go fi credit you now. We dey pay you sharp. I don't dey encourage you now to go play because now me get the power to pay you your money. Oh don't go, no they block my way. I know they for that way they do. Give her money now. Go play, go play, go play, go play. Chopmoney.ng. Star 347. Star 948 hash. On top of the show, I get 3 more minutes for second winner to play. Chopmoney.ng. Now where you go if you win that money, play to win. Play to win. Star 347. Star 948 hash. Play to if you win.
2: 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Check out.
1: Woo! Lagos, today move forward on top of the show. Because we go still play the second winner right now.

0: 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Okay. Continue to play.
1: Play the go.
0: Continue to play. The payday. Chapman.
1: Money. Woo! Have you seen it?
0: Hey, the payday. Chop money.
1: You have fun.
0: Woo! Chop, chop money. Every day is a payday. Chop money. Chop money. Chop money every day. It's a payday. Give me my second winner.
1: Second winner coming
0: time,
1: up.
0: Time, no day. For our side. Give me my second draw. Sharp, sharp. Less than 3 minutes to go. Give me my winner on top of the show. Lagos, we get a winner on top of the show. Cheche, you be talking now, do you de pay live, of course, on this show. Cheche, your word is medicine for hypertension. Love you. Chikwe, Eke, love you too. Cheche, I never win this thing. Should I play? Go and play. Chopmoney.ng, continue playing. With a color second winner, less than 2 more minutes to go. If you don't win today, go win tomorrow. Trust me. Good afternoon. Good afternoon. It is in a scam. Hello. I know be scam. My name is Cheche Smith. I they call you from Wazobia FM.
2: Yeah, they don't call me now.
0: Yes, you think it's in a scam. Relax, sir. I they call you from Wazobia FM. I they call you from Wazobia FM.
2: Oh.
0: Yes, as you tell rush me now, maybe I won't scam you. No be like that. Now Wazobia they call you. My name na Cheche.
2: Sorry.
0: Yes.
2: How are you?
0: I did all right, sir. Thank you for asking. You play with us today?
2: Yes.
0: Wait till you play. Money. Chop money. And you don't just chop that money. Exactly. Congratulations, sir. Yeah. Chop money. Chop money. Woo! Chop money. Chop money. Chop money. You know, some of them, when you call them on the phone, they be like, say, they don't want to answer that call. They fear scam. But this one no be scam. Straight up, you play, you win. And we continue to encourage you to help yourself play, and then you stand a chance to win. On top of the show, my palaver be say, I never win, Cheche. Okay, you go win. If only you play. Woo! How far? You get less than 50 seconds. Wagwan.
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0: receive your money.
3: Life is for living,
0: it's Chop Money on top of the show, guys. Chop Money on top of the show. Please give us the code. You stand a chance to win tomorrow again. On

0: Which one?
1: My phone. All right, Lagos, it's been such a pleasure on top of the show. Church, I like your vibe. Thank you so much. Colleagueness. It's just saying, nah, yeah, I don't the work. I've been out. Those two tonight, the work. Colleagueness, now, yeah, the work. I've been out. Those two now, do now.
2: That's a do river business.
1: Eh.
2: No, sir, I hear. I guess some of the organization, Edo West Community River Basin Project, different name of things. No car office will never see for this country.
1: They say that this
2: principal director, Edo River Regional Sales Basin, something.
1: But they say that this thing, no, they pass Calabana again.
2: Coastal road, not too coastal like that.
1: They go Edo now.
2: Not,
1: Gustavo Gustavo.
2: Don't branch off. God. Now, nah, people, they laugh us. All of us, we celebrate Coastal Road. Now, people, they laugh me.
1: My, it been past your view.
2: Before, they tell people, I took the Coastal Road, I don't bust out, and then it was just a short drive. Nowadays, people, where they... People, they're in Lagos, they go say, Uncle Coastal. I said, what happened? Everybody, they laugh me now.
1: Uncle Coastal. Mm. That thing be past your village.
2: Coastal? I mean, I'd also... I know... I deny, you know, say, why is that, you know, one problem, everybody, they come out to your hand. Why no coastal ridge now? Where be that? Now, Gumbo, be that, I mean, where be that?
1: For
2: Gumbo, that's all I know about coastal, man. No, any other, when I road go, when I go heaven.
3: You know, no.
2: Okay. No, don't. No, more bole. I'm bole for.
3: Then the next one, and I know.
2: For Ogombo. That place, not in Ogombo. That's where I know it reached.
1: That's where you cost out.
2: Any other team after there, I'm not aware.
1: Well, that's supposed to go Calabana.
2: Now, allegedly.
1: No, not be alleged. That Calabana.
3: I mean, they call it now.
2: Let's go to Calabar.
1: Calabar.
2: Are they bowling? Well, I come down. They come down for the remaining.
3: You guys can go Calabar if they want to.
2: When I attack Cameroon, I don't even really to know like that.
1: This one said a Costard road. Don't be
3: Costard.
1: Costard. Costard, don't Costard for there. You know, now I don't move. I don't know. Somebody asked me, but Chuchu, how did they now move from there to Edo? What they want to do it? I said, okay, go like us, Judah Devo Mai.
3: Then get the mappings.
1: Then when you reach Ogun State, you better fly over. You go move because it must not pass Calabar.
3: It must not.
1: And Adonaduk, now it caused that thing. Now it caused that now. So,
3: come at contact say,
1: he talks say, nah, you know, they work.
3: This place where he
1: that is no good. They say they don't get money. Not, after 3 days, federal government don't collect. Colleagueness, now Miss Martin, we're inside the studio now.
2: Oh my
1: I
2: God.
1: I got roughly like 6 minutes now. Can I don't advise these children whether they're born now? Say, they don't deserve their money because things are hard.
2: Okay, don't understand how this
1: I don't grow up now. I don't see him. This is hard. So what advice can I give to a one-day-old?
2: When I'm born now.
1: I mean, to save their money. Because
2: all your side, because...
3: yeah.
2: That because you really need to get your personal money.
1: And then don't
2: laugh. Anything what they do now. Any hustle where you get now, but hustle tight.
3: Hustle and tight too.
2: Make sure say the
1: because same. We don't see front.
2: Okay, this is a picking now. What can they do? Picking wood.
1: They don't stop.
2: Okay, this is gonna be a tutu for you. Hello, baby. What can they do? Children's party. The couple rise for three. Children, can they dance? They blow balloon. Oh. Okay, this say you come to play. You don't know where
3: he
2: come.
3: He never knew. He never.
2: They don't cancel play. See, who they born today? Now 3 weeks again for a right jumbo. Time no day.
1: Could I shut up?
2: Whack! Neko.
1: When I'm gonna tell you something, I'll go in rush.
2: Might choose the subjects now because why the hard
3: very, very fast now.
2: What's your fault?
1: Goodness, we don't go front. Russia.
2: No, picking good again.
1: Heavy they not even start as we talk this week. That's what I said. This
2: see,
1: talk.
2: No more child spoon.
3: No, no time.
2: Mm-hmm. Say, no I was time. A primary. All those things where they ask you, say, what class are you in? I'm in two blue. Two blue what? Primary in two blue. In the house sports. Red
3: blue house.
2: Blue house.
3: Blue house. Yellow house.
2: All things are possible. It is hard now. Everybody, they see
1: you.
2: But I'm picking hustle tight.
1: But there's a problem somewhere. There's a problem somewhere.
2: What's that problem now?
1: You know when people come, they visit newborn, they dash their money.
2: Yes, that in those days, come with to.
1: Even till now, they buy a papa. So how can you preserve? How does it belong to them?
2: I have advice, but you don't give it, mama. Simple.
1: So who you go give?
2: No, only thing. I go in first now. Don't go to shares.
1: But that's
2: small corner
1: where they give.
2: I just want to put for
1: shares. It just come for family.
2: That new mint, 500, 10, where Uncle B give them. I buy Don't go to shares immediately.
1: Who you go send the error? You never go out.
2: Sure, I can't trust anybody. Where better hustle? If mama go pocket that money, try to say go buy a bicycle.
3: We be big.
2: Who go give who?
1: I will not get
2: the. I expect her to have an Android, small Android phone. Immediately give her that to be your present. Make copy of POS. Then change this money for her.
1: Where can I call forever, Abby?
2: Okay, welcome. You know, go hold it. Okay, only umbilical cord. You don't call the cut. Even the umbilical cord.
3: Oh, but that's nana.
2: See. Now you go use the cut arm. Now you go trust that. They are nurse. Give me that scissors.
1: Let go,
2: sir. How much are you cut arm?
1: You say
2: you cut arm 1 5. You call it 1 2. My price in umbilical out of the. What you they talk? See. Where your parents to finish it? As if I pay for that CS. Now, so bring them border. Where you? Sharp. My sharp now.
3: Sharp.
2: Say them border. You call they cry. You call they baff them. Who get time? That people better be very sharp. Call on a man about she came because
1: I
2: my house so tight.
1: This way they shout, they affect the children. Now small advice will
2: who be children?
1: The toddler.
2: What do we get that all young Nigerians are old Nigerians? No
3: finish.
2: Children. All of us are Nigerians. Nothing like adults. Nothing like Pekin. Just older and you understand. Old, older, oldest. Simple. Who be Pekin?
1: Suppose they rush them now. So it's
2: about
1: the advice
2: became. Okay, my stand now. On who money? See all those people who don't know the situation they do before. You even go fail. Call the people primary too. For who money? Who bill?
1: Because I know good the way you there.
2: Teacher go get mind right.
3: Repeat class.
2: For who go pay for that other extra? Who go pay me do that in 2 times?
1: God will provide.
2: See, well, that primary school too long. Mm. Time no days. 6 years.
1: But now, boy, they don't born and come now.
2: So, okay, make it lie down there now. You know they see what it is up.
1: Who bring and come? Not the person who take care of her. What do you mean, Seth?
3: Well, you know beg them, make them bring and come now.
2: Okay.
3: You just bring them.
1: Should I be okay?
2: All those ones where they sell bottled water for hold of them. You see any lawyer go fight for them, say, after that, you know beg to come.
1: Somebody say, make you start to the chop money now for
2: them. Chop money, but it wasn't like that. That's when they give out. That's 5 pounds where people will come. If to say play, start 347 immediately. If you understand,
1: 2 million now.
2: Nah. She go use that first day, all right. Next week, you play again.
1: Okay, that is injustice. Because they just came.
2: To who?
3: Man,
2: to
3: humanity to man.
1: Money, humanity to man.
3: Money,
1: no, parents see humanity to children. To toddlers.
2: Okay, go call lawyer, no?
1: Yes, now.
2: For father, whatever job. Since morning, mechanic, whatever they give. No, nobody motor this
1: car. I can't take this. Anybody no. Where born, make you take care.
2: In front of the mechanic, nobody motor dog response since morning. Even people motor motor spoil, they're the manager.
1: Even God no go support this. This is not injustice.
2: Sure, things hard.
1: Which this are?
2: My mechanic say you don't even know whether customers don't they repair their motor by themselves.
1: No, lie. They don't pack up.
2: They don't even. So what are these people going? They go learn the work.
1: They don't learn the skill.
2: He call me so I have not heard from you in a while. You are here from me. So you ask for this motor. Which I'm saying I have not heard from me in a while. I'm your mate. Me and you be friend. You be mechanic. If not, say my motor spoil.
1: Then I say don't learn the skill.
2: You just are they proud so I know you.
1: Don't learn the skill. Are you the prepared Canada? I get one or two.
2: See me see Fatai.
1: We go to work.
2: See Fatai, you say you have not heard from me.
1: Fatai, make gonna leave me. Who are we? Who are you?
2: Mechanic, I've not heard from you. Doctor, I've not heard from you. Are these friends?
1: They are enemies now.
2: Are these good people? These are not good people. And nobody are going to carry my phone, call my mechanic, say, I have high steels.
1: Even the one where they buy diesel for your hand. You know, buy it. I say, no. We know there is a mechanic that can't.
2: You understand? You say, Unaga, like, Jesus is the light of the world.
1: No, if you didn't advise me about the you know, the gen. You know, if you don't
2: say, service, you say, you check them now. Check whether they spoke.
1: Yes.
2: You go notice.
1: Now you can't live spoil.
2: Live on like that.
1: God has
2: you say they need to change. You get one thing. That's it, only 2 months. Live on. You want spoil them. Now your own.
1: Live on.
2: I say, we don't get problems.
1: They say you come.
2: I've not heard from you. So that is service they don't do. Live on.
1: Where they repair sink and everything?
2: Uh-huh.
1: We'll go meet you tomorrow for this show.
2: So after they go call you say for maintenance.
3: Abdullahi them.
1: We know why I maintain. Odogu take wish easy. Odogu never even start. So now they don't share your number for church. May marry.
2: Leave now.
1: Until tomorrow.
2: Somebody their mother submit.
1: Do you understand? They don't they call you?
3: They never start.
1: If
3: let's say that church, they don't get
1: what. Pray number.
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Hold on. Ladies and gentlemen, my name is Young, and I'm a G. And I hang out with G-Boy Vokulelezu. Do not touch that dial. Bruh, Scott.

Welcome on Top Radio for 95.1 was a Bear FM in Lagos. There's not a radio Jagaban. Tuesday afternoon things. And I hear say get to rain where they rain now. Now, sir, does the rich office now? And they say, oh, man, no be small in forest. They say, what did they rain now? You better call a cat and dog. That's they say the rain is falling to whom it may concern. How many of you don't notice say now that day where you know Greek carry umbrella, now that day now rain go beat everybody for Lagos. Tomorrow now, you see this rain where for now, you can't tell yourself now, say, you see, and I really have a new umbrella. Umbrella is just at home. Tomorrow now, you go carry umbrella, thinking say rain go fall so that you go use your umbrella, take shine on top of other people. You know, five girls, you can't beg, you say, please, can I share your umbrella for bus stop? Now, tomorrow now, where you go decide to carry umbrella, sun, heavy sun, no rain, the umbrella go just there with you like walking stick. And unfortunately, now you go enter bus, can't forget I'm inside. Any day where you greet carry umbrella, rain no go fall. The day where you decide to say, no, this umbrella, no need that, rain no go fall. Now that day, rain go beat nonsense about your body. You know that kind of way go beat you, where we say, you go just quietly respect yourself, find one nylon leather, carry your hand say, to wrap them inside the nylon, so that, rain, take me, just leave my phone. No spoil this phone, I beg, I never pay finish. Good afternoon to all the living and non-living things. My name is Chiboy. If you call me the Radio Jagaban, one of Africa, my way wear shoe before I wear socks. Only my way to rap on me before I bath. Now so the matter just be. Welcome on top of the show. You don't need introduction, but you need information. First information, we say I get 200,000 to share to three lucky winners on to Chop Money things. Chop Money. Yes, and I saw the matter go be. Three winners go win 50,000, 50,000, and 100,000 naira. Start now, make it a play. Make it not be like, say, they don't give you good advice on time. *347*948# *347*948#. Our topic on Top to Talk today, blood enemies. Blood enemies. Now, wait till what they talk about. When they talk about a situation where a brother and a sister get total hatred for each other. A sister and a sister hate each other. A brother and a brother hate each other. Same father, same mother. Nobody really fit understand where their vexation starts. But you go notice, say, you get people, when they listen to this show, you get a brother will be say, the way you hate that guy. If they tell you, say, this guy come from the same womb like you, the way the guy too don't like you, the way your sister and you, or you get a brother and a sister, una don't preach, beg, una mama don't put mouth, father don't put mouth, colleagues don't put mouth, nothing. 6 years, 8 years, 10 years, 12 years, no talking. Nothing. You know just one hear that person name. This now your blood. Today we're going to talk about the things where they lead to blood enemies. From pikinhood up till today when I grow, a sister will not like his sister for anything. A brother will not like his sister. A sister, just a day.

All right, myself, I don't write a list of the things and I'm going to discuss them one by one. And I would like you to come join me on top of this matter. Based on the experience I went to yourself, don't see, I go list some of the reasons why we get enemies will be blood. A brother and a sister will be blood. A brother and a brother, a sister and a sister, we hate each other so much. Despite all the begging and preaching, now resemble, they resemble, but their hearts, they're very, very different from each other. They know they miss each other. They no one see each other. Their feet come your house, no greet enter, because they see the motto of the other one. If you befriend the sister when they talk to that other sister, that brother go even disown that one, join that one. These are some of the things we make siblings to become enemies. Childhood roles. You get what they call childhood roles. Number one, when I want to talk about childhood roles, it gets some brothers and sisters where we say it gets some things where parents make them do. We make them no happy during their pickinghood. For example, as a first daughter, they can't make you the other, can't decide say now you go there in charge of your brothers and sisters. You go cook, you go bath them, you go wash their body, you go wash their clothes, you go carry them go school, you go bring them come back, you go back the small one, you go give them in milk, make it chop. When children they play, your work now to sit down, they wash pots, they grind beans for my mind, they cook, they wash plates. A lot of ladies today, now by the grace of God, they accept their junior ones. A lot of other first daughters, because of the decision of the mother to overload the first daughter. They do a money in the name of say that they train and make it good for husband house. But what those mothers do, really, if you think is a mistake. In the process of say, I'm training my first daughter so that when she reach her husband house, she will be. What you do is to take away the childhood of a child. 7-year-old, you don't they cook. 9-year-old, they bath in junior ones. 9, they carry them go school. He go come back. He go cook soup. He go market. He makes day they play. They ride bicycle. They play suwe. Siki one. Who is in the garden? A little she dey carry the small one. That small one, they cry. They back and for back. Back. Make the small one sleep. A girl of 8 years old don't become a mother. Mothering 3 children at that age. So which time she take come become pekin? Which time she can't take play? Mothers, they very good at finding assistant mother. They go don't marry now, born children. The next, who did they? Go up, go on. If mama want cook herself, message reach 100. Who is there? Go bring pots. Who did they? Go put water for the pot and they come to the kitchen now. On that stove now, I'm coming now. There you grind the tomato, put the salt, put it, everything now, supervisor. Oh yeah, cook, give your younger ones and they go back here. Before I come back, you don't grind that piece, wash plate, wash pot. Get it. Hey! 9-year-old girl, why? So which time she go sleep siesta? Which time she go do her homework? Which time she go play? I be picking no go play. This is part of childhood. These now some of the reasons why siblings they grow and they become very, very angry. Some of the Nigerian ladies where you see no get childhood. So they feel grown now, can't they vex for those their younger ones because they have spent their whole life. They sacrifice their education, sacrifice their childhood to become a mother to younger ones. Now so the matter they start on. Another thing where they make we they get blood enemies in our family. Sister, we don't like him, brother. Brother, we don't like him, brother. Sacrifice. You get what in families they do. They go sacrifice. Some parents sacrifice some children with opportunity and things where they come. So that make other ones fit they all right. For example, you go here say, a father say he no to get money. So he say make the senior sister where get brain. He sacrifice her opportunity to go university. He say money no day to train all the children. So he go train Tony, where be younger brother. Say that one a man. Tony go read biochemistry for University of Port Harcourt. But his senior sister Lydia, we get better score for Jambo. She get all her subjects plus maths and English for Neko. He say that one a girl. They go put Lydia for hairdressing. So Lydia go grow up, and the reason why she not get education, she as a child, what in her mind be saying, now because of this, my brother, Tony and I make me no go university. So tomorrow, the father will make that decision, don't old, don't fit, don't die, go. Or arthritis, don't bend the leg, in their village now.
But who did they carry for mine now, Tony? This my brother. Shebi, they say, imagine say Tony can't go university, no can't become somebody in life. Can't one can't get help from Lydia. Lydia, where they put for hairdressing? Yeah? Where be say, lucky can't marry rich man, can't get money. Tony can't finally graduate, can't no get better work. Lydia, they Lagos, big man wife for Lucky Face One. Tony, one can't come near Lydia. Say, sister, help your brother, things are hard. Thunder fire you. Go meet your father, where no let me go university. Shebi, they say you be male child. Now you go better to go university. Your father no greet train me. You see where the hatred start? Some of the decisions of parents, nine children, they hate each other for adulthood. Then those same parents will take that risky decision. Then they're old. Then your mama go call, they call you, say, make you forget. Why you not like your brother? Not like what you now they do. Make una settle now. Una want kill me. Mommy, now you cause some. Daddy, now you cause some. By the time adults don't come, don't they hate each other? The parents will take that decision many years ago. They don't hold, the some don't even go. When they come back, we'll make you run now, go play. I get 100,000 naira to give away. I get 50k to give away. I get another 50,000 naira to give away on Top Chop Money. Star 347 star 948 hash. This is not Chi Boy. And they come back.

0: Them talk say when glory they come, sound na him go announce out. And this sound don't they come. On the 18th of October, Christ Legacy Chapel, they bring to us the sounds of glory. This one na powerful musical concert. We go feature ministers like Minister Adeyinka Alaseyori, Pastor Dave Moore, Pastor Ayodato Soyinka, Iben, Minister Sam, Minister Ifoma Onu, and Minister Damilola. This one a powerful one, oh. No miss out. If you hear the sound, that him be say glory don't hear, oh. The sounds of glory. 34 Okota Road is solo. Na him be shele, oh. No miss out for anything.
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All right, so back on top of the game show. Chop Money Day here for you. Hope say you don't go play. Any sign, any ticket. Anybody they ticket you there? 500 naira can play you. 1,000 can play you. 2 tickets, Nabidato. Go play now. *347*948#. I'm a lover. They'll send me 200,000 naira and me go pay you live and direct. You don't trust me again. Okay, so make I finish my list and then will they take phone calls and will they check your WhatsApp messages and they talk about blood enemies. And most of the reasons, in fact, all, make I talk say mostly, almost all the reasons where they make people they, from the same mother, same father, can grow up and hate each other. You could just, una be 7, but you get one will be say, if you enter this room now, you go come out. You never see him in a long time, una not even talk at all. Most of the reasons come from our parents. Most of the reasons, I not go lie for you, most of the reasons, now things where parents think say a good way to raise their children, they don't know say later. It go start with small, I don't like this my brother. Make I give now one example again. Snitching. Waiting be snitch. Snitch now person where they go do am a buffer back. All of us day here now. Somebody come mess. Pooh. Teacher can't enter. Can't say. Who mess? One person quickly hands up. Is Kolade. Now in there they call snitch. That person where they go talk. Waiting. Everybody say me they no talk. That person will like to blow whistle. Go report. Report. Yes. See what our parents like to do. They like to choose who go be snitch. Who broke this bottle? They don't go allow the person make it confess. They go come call one person, maybe last born, come tell and say, come here, divine, come. You're a good girl. I know even if the other children don't tell me the truth, I know you will tell me the truth. You see, I'm now so they take the guest snitch, then they hail them, then they praise them, say, they're not be bad children. Now them, mommy love you, you love mommy. I will buy you ice cream, I will buy you puff. Tell me the truth. Dog can say he is Junior. They don't call Junior out. They go beat Junior. Pum. Sometimes Momsi go to come out. Your mama go to come out. Your papa go to come out. He go call you. Appoint you as snitch. And they come out. Put eye on your brother for me. If he tell your sister, your brother too, say make he put eye back on you. Now waiting that thing they cause be say instead of brothers and sisters to day together, love each other, have unity, then go they work against each other. Mommy, when you went out, Junior was licking sugar. Junior now go sit down, they wait to make his sister do batty. Mommy, do you know that Divine was now pouring sand in her hair? This hair that they plaited her yesterday. Mommy go flog Divine. Divine go carry Junior for mind. Junior, they always report me. Do you know how many guys, even as guys, we grow up knowing, say, our younger sister now mebo? Hello, guys. If I lie, come online. As a Nigerian boy, your younger sister na gossip, na snitch, na amebo. If you play ball, na she go tell your father when he come back. If you no go school, na she go tell your father. If you wound, na she go tell your mother. You go play ball, your ball can go hit one man moto, break the glass of their window, na she go report you. Those days, how they will tell they know that they go start. Then, you have break that glass. I will tell mommy for you. And true. You go use your meat where they your food, beg them. You go use your own cabin biscuit, bribe them. The bread of your teeth breakfast, you go dash them. Small of your mineral, you go give a half bottle. Finally, after all that bribery and corruption, that girl still go tell. You see, when they look at like small picking life, but it get people, your trauma, all the flog where they flog you, the way your mother take know you as a stubborn boy, where did they beat you with that tonic stick of Usemo of Gary? Now your sister, they report you. When you did they play ball for Monkey Post, who they come call you, say daddy is calling you, not be your sister. Who they come call you, say mommy is calling you. You go ask and say, why did they call me? He go text you, no. True, he no. Now he even tell them the thing will make them want beat you now. As you enter house now, boom, they don't find Kane. Knee down. Oh yeah, they don't begin to flog you. You go see her, she go sit down near daddy where they flog you. Small time, they go buy her sweet. That one where get stick, lollipop. That's the price, the bribery for the information where he bring come. Do you know how many people grow with that little, this my sister no like me. It don't turn to hatred. The parents no know, say to use one pikin, take do another pikin, good boy or good girl, no good. Come and tell me what your brother did.
Wait till they teach this girl, be say, your brother is enemy. Anything we do, come tell me. Mommy, find out by yourself. Teach your children, say, may they no lie. Who mess, may them confess. Who broke the sugar, may the person confess. No use another person. I know you will tell me the truth. This one go later go to hit that one. And by there, you don't turn to old woman or old man. You no go fit stop him. Today, a lot of brothers and sisters are not in good time. They don't even remember why they don't like. I don't like this, my brother. You can't really remember why. That thing, they your mind since you did small. You see that thing where we say one pikin sabi book. A lot of parents don't know how to handle them. Your pikin now they pack all the prize for speech and prize giving day. Best in mathematics, Fusho Ojo, it come out again. Best in English, Fusho Ojo. Best in environmental studies, Fusho Ojo. Chemistry, Fusho Ojo. Fusho Ojo, Fusho Ojo. School, they shout. Everybody, they shout. But Fusho Ojo is the younger brother of Tayo Ojo. And Tayo no too no book. Now, their father and mother, how do you handle a family where one of your pikin, they're very intelligent, and the other ones no no book, Richam? Our family don't know. Wait till they know, be say, that one with no book, now be good child. The ones with no book, now, efulefu, you go use the one with no book, then they punish the other ones. Why can't you be like your brother? Why can't you be like your sister? You see your sister? You go kill chicken, carry the whole chicken, give the one way pass exam, he carry first. You come tell and say, make you stay front of your younger brothers and senior brothers and sisters. Make you chop the whole chicken, no give them. You know what they teach them? May they hit and gather on top of this one. You go there, born Pekin. Can't choose the favorite Pekin. All your children know, say, inside six of them, see who you love. What a big mistake. I like, this is my best child. Oh, you didn't know, he resembled me. Because that Pekin resemble you, or now the one way fine. Mothers, they do the one way fine. Inside their daughter, you go say, now this one resemble me. You don't see her height, you don't see her color. This one resemble your father, see how he black. See his head like power bank. That one go grow to hate this other one. Say, now because of this, my sister, they say, no fine. Then that one where you like, where be your favorite, now that one you go spoil. Even if he fail exam, you know they flog up. If you know wash plate, you know they flog up. She go grow to be one terrible wife to somebody because he be sport Pekin. Then that other one where you the same message because you don't like, go call hate this one. Make her ask now, in the Bible, what he make Joseph brothers not like him? Is it not because his father choose him as favorite Pekin? Now make the brothers hate him. So take their plan, throw him for well, carry and go sell, give bad guys. And they tell you now, to be a parent, to not be to do that thing that they do for bedroom. Not be because you push, then a born and mean say you are a mother or you are a father. There is so much to learn these days about being a good parent. Some of the things our parents do, we accept them. Things are normal thing. We don't know. Say, let

0: I remember I no go hospital for decades because when I sick, my mama do go yaro day. Cover me. I go sweat am. If the sickness are different type, she get one pump where she go put water and soap then they put inside. No, no. Wear brown like this with white mouth. Put them for your bum bum. Pump you. You go Oh, I beg. Make we leave these people. We don't know what thing they kill us. Who. Time don't reach where we go shout. You go the sick sickness where we say you they go hospital to do tests. Today night don't worst. The money for test alone, he pass money for medicine. Before then go discover, say, see what thing they do you. You don't bankrupt already. People there for line.
1: Yes.
0: Who there? We throw a salute.
2: Oga ambassador, guy, expensive himself.
0: Alali gede, be no be lo be le.
2: You know, be no be my oga.
0: Nyi le.
2: We agree with you. Now, you be ambassador. We gede people don't join us with you.
0: Abi gede now by tribe. Amani gede.
2: Oh my God!
0: It's easy to become magic pororo. Of you get it, man?
2: Pororo, it is me. God bless you so much, oh God, thank you. In fact, I don't even know how I just like radio like any other thing. You understand? Since when I was born, I just like radio. You understand? You people that go now, you comedian people now, they wait. Because they wait when you people, they stand on a ground this time around there. If you see 10 of you people like this, and talk the truth, this country go good. I greet everybody home and abroad. I'm seeing you, baby. Good evening, ma.
1: Mami, ma, evening good to you.
2: So, our guy is expensive. God will bless you. God will bless you so much. I'm only saying something. Now, our leaders be our problem in this country. To be honest with you, guys, expensive. Now, our leader for this country might be our own problem. Waiting other people go reject if you bring a call Nigeria. Nigeria accept everything. Me what? This thing now, as they talk about soap, now I get one Calabar woman for my house now like this. This woman is in picking sickness like this, and now malaria. Make I no lie for you. You go just cut one leaf like this. We they eat a more now leaf. What will they eat? You understand? What I leaf, you go cut them. Egure, you go wash them, popping children, pop these children. I say, waiting. Pump them, carry them, enter bathroom. You say, now waiting, mama, just blend them with that.
0: So.
2: And this children go shit everything, come up for their garegua. Before the evening, this should not stand up. What are we saying? Now, why need that be our problem? Why we don't want to love each other? Election don't come now. Now, problem. I didn't just give us lie up and that. Do the right thing at the right and umba. Children like this will go the day for this country, eh? Children use and do us. They use and do Nigeria. Do road. Okay, do make life stand back. It's 3 days now. I never use my eyes. See life.
3: 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I say no touch that time.
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3: 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When they come back.
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0: All right, 95.1 was Obiara FM. Now still there. Any which way, I say yes, we need to stand up. We no need to de suffer as Nigerians. Yes, you will agree to de suffer. Now you won't suffer. With waiting God, they bless us. Man like me go de talk, sir, no deserve him. Or some foreigners go come make me de suffer. You know, sir, we know they reach 70 years again. Eh? Waiting Bill Gates, sir, Bill Gates, they fine for medical section. Now money in get, you be doctor. Eh? Now money you get, you be doctor. I bet he call.
1: All right, sir.
0: Who did you with Roy Salute?
2: Okay, expensive himself.
0: Any other one, Damasa, is a counterfeit.
2: Okarama, Okarama.
0: Oh, woman, no.
2: Unju. Unju, baby.
1: Yes.
2: How are you?
1: Fine, oh.
2: Expensive, good evening, sir.
0: Good evening this evening.
2: Precious for my Jigule.
1: Welcome.
0: Prayer,
2: okay, Expensive.
0: Yes, sir.
2: By his grace, God did by my side.
0: Mm-hmm.
2: Okay, Expensive, God will bless you. God will make a way for you where there is no way.
0: Amen.
2: You see this topic where you bring us to, eh? Oh, guys, I remember in those days when I were with this small. If we sick, our mother would go back here, go cut leaf, come, boil her for us. We go use our covers to talk. You understand me? Even as they talk to themselves, if I even go village to this event, I still do it by myself. Now, they just make everything, they unbearable for us. You know, if you go hospital, I talk and the other day, say, I go to hospital because of my partial stroke, go collect my drugs. Those 4 packets of drugs where they give me for general hospital, 92,950 naira. Person not feel buy drug. Person not feel buy waiting he go chop, where we say good for his sister, for his body, because of insecurity. Even if they manage go safe, so even where they bring account, transport a bill is another thing. What did Nigeria want on us to be? You don't tire, because these people, they're not even, as you do, as they come outside, they talk, so I think we get like out of 100, 80 come outside, constant say no. Then the masses join up. They not go, you know. Then everybody, they fight for in pocket. Our poor people, they die every day, because they don't feel afford the drugs. They don't even eat better food. Where Nigeria, they carry us go. Yeah? Okay, for how many weeks now? The hand when I fall break because of this stroke when I drop my walking stick. She smashed. How many weeks now? I did house because of a common escalator where they say man to 19,000. The hand they pay me for year. Yeah? Now nobody feel best enough feel carry best enough feel see money to go treat himself because of waiting Nigeria don't put us. Who drew us this thing, guys? First when he calls us, you not go better for the person, Jesus name. I rest my case.
0: Your case has
2: God
0: been
2: God bless you, my dear.
0: All right.
2: God bless you.
1: More calls will be here. Hello, good evening.
3: Good evening, Expensive.
0: Yeah, good evening.
3: I greet you. Angel baby, I greet you.
1: Evening good to you, sir.
3: On our way, don't walk.
1: Thank you.
3: God will bless you and bless you and bless you abundantly.
0: Amen.
3: Showers of blessing on you people.
1: Amen.
3: Expensive.
0: Yeah.
3: My name is Toh Jacob from Benue State.
0: Okay, Toh Jacob.
1: Welcome.
3: Yes. Oh. Anytime I hear your analysis, Expensive, I can't lie to you. It's only cry that I do cry. I am 53 years. I'm an elderly person, a grandpapa.
0: You're born quick.
3: But it is through your analysis. That I discovered that our elders, they made us that slave trade that